0: here I am, paid by the same money to do, well, quite the opposite.
1: There is justice in the world.
0: If there's a buzzing noise, that's Francis Galton spinning in his grave.
1: Can you describe how your professional life intersected with the father of eugenics?
0: Basically, I went up to University College London in 1994, so 20-something years.

0: century in North America. Could you talk about some of the medical or the main medical, scientific, or legal acts that were taking place in the U.S. in support of eugenics or eugenic ideas?
1: Yeah. So the first semblance of eugenic type ideas occurs in the late 19th century, but they're not very, and in a few states, and they're not very well defined, but they're attempts to get people of desirable qualities, meaning descended from white Europeans, to breed with each other with ideas of racial purity in mind. But by the time eugenics has become a sort of formal idea, and this is particularly derived from one man and one body, a guy called Charles Davenport, who met Francis Galton, the person we started with, at the end of the 19th century, and came back to America with a sort of religious fervor associated with this idea. By 1907, you get the first state legislation in Indiana for the enforced sterilization of people deemed undesirable. And it's, again, broad categories. Feeble-minded is one of the main defining aspects of it.
0: It's a really quick transfer of ideas for the time, isn't it?
1: It's astonishing. And this isn't in any way apologizing or trying to exonerate the British for this. But in the UK, where we come up with the idea, particularly via Galton, we never actually get this on the legislation, on the books. Despite Winston Churchill's best efforts. And in fact, Churchill was influenced significantly by an Indiana doctor, a guy called Sharp, who is, I guess, best described as an enthusiastic vasectomy practicer. He claimed he could do 300 a day with no anaesthetic. It's not an idea I want to think about too much. But Churchill read this pamphlet by this guy, Sharp, and Churchill takes that idea and tries to bring it to Parliament on at least three occasions in legislation. He's a young MP at this point, and he proposed in drafted legislation that never became law, sterilizing men and women using, well, he describes it as Röntgen rays. And of course, Röntgen rays are X-rays. They'd only been discovered, you know, a few years earlier in the 1890s. But he was the most politically active supporter of eugenics in the UK.
0: And that's not a very well-known fact, is it?
1: No, I mean, it's a hard conversation to have in the UK. People have such a passionate, patriotic view of Churchill, who did great things as a wartime leader. And I undeniably so. But there's a fierce conversation in the UK discourse, particularly in the press, that if you criticise Churchill, that you're part of some sort of politically correct conspiracy. But the truth is that Churchill was an extreme racist. So he expressed racist views throughout his life. He embraced eugenics as a political ideology to be imposed upon on the people with unmatched enthusiasm amongst the British political class. But he did drop it. I mean, by 1914, when the war started, he basically expressed no interest in the subject ever again. That doesn't mean that we didn't have eugenics types policies in the UK. We didn't have it in the UK, but in North America, particularly in the US, they really embraced it full-throatedly.
0: It's spread quite widely. Who was funding eugenics-based research?
1: Yeah, in the US, it's a fascinating sort of jazz age story, this, because I mentioned Charles Davenport, and he's part of the sort of East Coast academic set. He was at Harvard, and then he set up the Eugenics Records Office in Cold Spring Harbor, where there still is one of the great genetics laboratories, one of the best in the world. But he had taught a young woman called Mary Harriman Rumsey, who was the daughter of the railroad magnate E.H. Rumsey, who had died, but his wife, Mary Rumsey, her mother, was the richest woman in America. And Davenport was introduced to her, and she funded, alongside Rockefeller and Carnegie, they were the three main funders. They funded, at Charles Davenport's bequest, they funded the Eugenics Records Office at Cold Spring Harbor from 1907 until 1938, so right up against the beginning of the Second World War.
0: And again, these are names that are well respected, as you say. I mean, the Carnegie, who's built libraries in some of the smallest towns across North America.
1: Yeah, it's part of the emerging philanthropy culture of North America. And eugenics wasn't their primary concern. They were funding all sorts of health and social interventions. But it indicates how normalized eugenics was, enforced sterilization was.

0: as part of medical outreach in order to treat the people and improve public health, enforce sterilization of those deemed unworthy of their own reproductive rights was that was just normal stuff. And particularly a normal conversation for the American aristocrats. So those East Coast people who are part of they're the model on which the Gatsby characters are based, because Fitzgerald was aware of them. He knew the Rumseys, he knew the Rockefellers and the Carnegies, and he gives those roles to people like Tom Buchanan in The Great Gatsby, who's a grotesque and odious figure. And he, right at the beginning, expresses straight up great replacement theory, saying he's quoting a popular science book that he's read. This is Fitzgerald criticizing these buffoons by giving the most odious views to the most odious character, which is Tom Buchanan. But it's right there as the sort of normalized conversation that's happening amongst these East Coast aristocrats.
1: So that's one form of pushback. Are there any others that you're aware of in that era in North America?
0: A lot of them come from the science itself. So people like Charles Davenport were obsessed with a particular form of inheritance, which we call Mendelian. You learn about how genetics works by studying Mendel, the European monk friar, they're slightly different, who did his pea plant experiments. And he bred thousands of pea plants together, and with that established that there were these units of inheritance that were passed from generation to generation. And with maths and stats, you could predict what generation would have particular, what characteristics would appear in various generations. Mendel did those experiments in the 1860s, but they were only translated into English in 1900. This version of genetics, which is correct, gave the eugenics movement an incredible boost, because all of a sudden they had the genes themselves. They had these units of inheritance. And it was Davenport who first describes the inheritance of eye color, blue and brown eyes. It was Davenport who first describes ginger hair is a recessive trait. It's Davenport who first discovers that Huntington's disease, the pattern of inheritance is Mendelian in Huntington's disease. All of these happening in the first decade of the 20th century over at Cold Spring Harbor. The first problem is that with the 21st century view of genetics, we know that those models are incredibly simplistic. And really, although we teach genetics like this, they don't really explain human variation. They don't really explain eye color at all. The other problem is that alongside these traits like eye color and hair color and diseases like Huntington's disease, Davenport also asserted that the pattern of inheritance for all sorts of human behaviors, diseases, and characteristics was basically the same. So there was a gene for seafaringness, but also sort of sexual preferences and laziness and, you know, things that we now know are hugely complex. But no, it was a gene for everything. And the reason he wanted that is because if it's as simple as that, you can plot things on a family tree and you've got a fulcrum on which actual sterilization or eugenics policies can be enacted. Now, you asked me about the dissenters. The dissenters actually came from within the scientific community. So key founders of genetics in America, people like Thomas Hunt Morgan at New York, actually pointed out that the stats weren't very good, that what Davenport was publishing was just pretty bad science, and that these characteristics are obviously not inherited in this very straightforward Mendelian way. So using them as a basis for policy was folly.
1: Geneticist Adam Rutherford. 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That's the subject of Adam Rutherford's latest book, Control. 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I'm Nala Ayed. This episode of Ideas originally ran in 2023. Adam Rutherford is passionate about science. He believes in it. He's a lecturer in genetics. He hosts a BBC Science podcast with colleague Hannah Fry.
0: Now, this is an interesting one. Hannah, what do you see if I ask you to conjure up an image?
1: And he writes popular books about science.

0: most recently two opinionated books about science, race, and reproductive control.
1: Hi, I'm Dr. Adam Rutherford, and I'm the author of How to Argue with a Racist.
2: This is my new book. It's called Control. It's an examination of how science can be twisted into dark ideologies and how an esoteric academic idea grew from the chat in the salons of Victorian gentlemen scientists all the way to the gates of Auschwitz.
0: He argues that scientists are part of society, human, flawed, and not always above the politics and prejudices of their time.
2: Biology as an academic discipline emerges out of the political ideology of European colonial expansion. And the racial categories that we use today are invented in service of that political ideology. So the roots of all biology are in fact entwined with scientific racism. And you get the same thing with that happening again in the 19th century with genetics. Genetics emerges out of and in service of the political ideology of eugenics.
0: As we've heard, the eugenic population control theories of Victorian polymath Francis Galton had the veneer of scientific thought. They met up with the political and social anxieties of the early 20th century, and in parts of Canada and the US, they became policy. Hundreds of thousands of vulnerable and racialized people were legally subjected to forced sterilization. Those laws were a template for those of the Third Reich, history tells us. And yet, even that horror was not enough to kill off eugenic thinking once and for all, as you'll hear in the second half of our conversation about Adam Rutherford's book, Control: The Dark History and Troubling Present of Eugenics.
2: What happens in the 19th and the 20th century is that science is co-opted into this mindset using the Galton's neologism of eugenics. And people with that particular mindset leap on it. And this happens over and over again in history, right? Science, new scientific research, politicians or campaigners or ideologues use the science as a crutch to support their pre-existing ideologies. The word eugenics became toxic. And the industrial practice of it, particularly in Nazi Germany and to a lesser extent in America, in the USA, goes away, wanes. But the mode of thinking does not. And enforced sterilizations continue in America and Canada and all around the world, in India and the two most populous countries, China and India, they continue to this day. So with the new techniques in genetics, which expose a better understanding of how human genetics works, but also the possibility of altering our genes. It doesn't keep me up at night that this is going to be widespread practice, because these are technologies which are not very available. You know, they're available to only the rich and in wealthy countries. But they give the ideology a huge boost. And what was striking to me is that the idea never goes away, but the same conversations that are happening in 2020 were happening in 1920. The only difference is we're now talking about gene engineering and polygenic scores and things like that. But the motivation remains the same.
0: How did eugenics advocacy in the West change in the decades after the atrocities of World War II, when those came to light?
2: Yeah, it's a great question. And the answer is disappointingly slowly. There was still remained great support for eugenics in the years after the war, but it was waning. The Americans pulled the plug on funding eugenics research in the years running up to the war. And Rockefeller did pull his funding from the Eugenics Records Office, and I think it's from 38 from memory. After the war, you see the eugenics organizations, laboratories, journals, and societies dwindling. And in the scientific context, it's not so much they dwindling, but they mutate, they evolve into genetics departments. Now, I'm not saying that in a conspiratorial way or oh my God, you know, genetics labs around the world are actually eugenics labs. They're not. But a lot of eugenics in the lab was simply trying to understand human inheritance. So the framework, the basis of understanding disease genetics,

0: and behavior genetics often came out of labs that 20 or 30 years earlier were called eugenics laboratories. And mine is no different. Again, not trying to exonerate this behavior, but eugenics was part of the Cold Spring Harbor, which is now the best genetics lab on Earth. My department, the Department of Genetics, Evolution and Environment at University College London, is a direct descendant from the eugenics laboratory founded by Galton in 1904. And that we see that pattern all over the world. So the rejection of eugenics as an idea is, it definitely happens, but the mindset persists and the word becomes toxic, but the sort of the ideas that underlie it remain present.
1: And sterilization continues right up until our present day, is almost.
0: Not even almost, yeah. So that's a shocking thing. The numbers are significantly lower, but we think that there were enforced sterilization in America happening in the dozens, and maybe the few dozens, 20s in ICE detention centers in the last couple of years. There is an ongoing class action in Canada. I think it's exclusively First Nations women who were coercively sterilized as recently as 2018, I think it is. And then there's, you know, we don't really know what's happening in China. In India, the most common form of contraception in women of reproductive age is long-term or permanent sterilization. Now, are these things eugenics? I don't know. It becomes a semantic argument, I think. Are they attempts to remove the reproductive rights of individual citizens? Absolutely. Who do they happen to most often? Racialized minorities or the very poorest members of society. So again, the mindset's the same, even if the numbers are not the 20th century genocides.
1: I studied genetics when I was at university. That's my degree.
0: Oh, I did not know that.
1: Yes.
0: Exciting.
1: It's a long time ago, but it's still very much a topic of interest for me. But I don't remember hearing the word eugenics until, I don't know, year three. And it was then that, you know, I was able to start looking into the ethical side. Just how well known would you say, having you being a popularizer of science, how well do you think the rest of society beyond geneticists actually know about eugenics and the history of it?
0: I think almost none. I think it's very surprising that it's a word that I think many people are not familiar with. So the book before this, which you mentioned, was about race science and similar sorts of ideas, but really focused on race. Now, the way I gauge this sometimes is by talking to my editor about what the title should be. And titles are really important. I don't think they necessarily convey what's in the book. But selling a book about the history of genetics and biology with a reference frame of scientific racism is easy, because you call it something like How to Argue with a Racist, and people know exactly what you're talking about immediately. Actually, it's quite a serious book about population genetics and the history of this field. So, you know, but you can't call a book Population Genetics and the History of Scientific Racism if you want your children to eat. But when we came to talking about the title for the eugenics book, we struggled for a long time, because you say eugenics to most people and they go, don't know what that is.
1: Is there some irony in the fact that that is the case, that most people don't know what eugenics is, and yet we kind of swim in those waters? I mean, when the Human Genome Project, you know, the sequencing of the genome was going on, we regularly as geneticists talked about the possibility of designer babies or, you know, perfecting the human race. And now it is actually in the water. I mean, how concerned are you that we may be kind of just slipping into a eugenic mindset without actually defining what it is?
0: Yeah, I'm genuinely concerned about that. I think that the commercial genetic tests, I think companies like 23andMe and Ancestry.com and so on, when people have spent decades trying to teach people to move away from this deterministic view that genetics determines what you are. And in the Mendelian view, you have a specific gene and that is what you're going to be. And it's part of our language, right? It's just a normal part of cultural discourse. People say Cristiano Ronaldo is the gene for playing football or whatever. Obviously, things are

0: gene edits didn't work. So he introduced these edited versions of these genes that were unknown to nature or science. And he put them back in the embryos and back into the mother, and they were born, Lulu and Nana. And then later we discovered there was a third girl called Amy who was also born. And those headlines, the Chinese headlines pronouncing He Jiankui a genius, vanished. And they no longer exist, and there's no trace of them. And then there was universal condemnation. He Jiankui did go to prison for 3 years. He's now out.
1: Wow.
0: We found out a few months ago he's
1: back to the lab.
0: He's out, and he's back in the lab, and we're not quite sure what he's doing. He's talking about gene therapy, and you know, that story is ongoing. It was an isolated incident, but I don't think it shows that the technology, even though it failed, the technology is relatively, straightforward is the wrong way to describe it, but he's combining two things, the IVF process and embryo selection, which has been around since the late 70s, early 80s, with a new techniques in genetic engineering, which are, I mean, they're specialist, but there are literally probably tens or if not hundreds of thousands of people around the world who are capable of doing it. We do it in undergraduate classes. It won't be long before we'll be doing it in school classes, because as with all technologies, technological developments, the point is to normalize them, to make them easy to do. But he's combining them into a thing which is ethically extremely dubious, scientifically still not, I mean, easy to do, but not, it's not like, you know, hammering a nail. And actually illegal as well. So if there's one positive thing that comes out of that story, is that the international community was alerted to this and was, after a few hours, universal in condemning it.
1: Where is or where should this ethical conversation be happening?
0: Everywhere. It has to involve expertise from scientists, from doctors, from geneticists, from reproductive health experts, patient advocacy groups as well. This is really important. But it has to be happening in society. Scientists are members of society, and they shouldn't and don't get to make decisions. That's how democracies work. My work, all of my work outside of academia, in sort of public communication of science and genetics in particular, is that the conversations we have in society are informed, that they are not in the fantasy realms of science fiction, which I'm a big science fiction fan, love science fiction, but the conversations about genetics and in science fiction are not where the lab is, what we're actually capable of. But also that when ideologues on the political left or right, as has historically been the case with eugenics, begin to lean on new scientific techniques to promote their ideas, that the demos, that the people are equipped with the real science to say, well, actually, what you've just said is not, that isn't possible. You're talking about a genetic intervention which we don't understand yet. And again, that's the point I made earlier about, you know, you spend 30 years doing this and having a really sophisticated understanding of genetics, and the best conclusion I can come up with for most genetics, we don't know how eye color works at a genetic level. We don't know that. We teach it to 16-year-olds using this model. Brown is dominant over blue, blah, blah, blah. You've just passed high school biology. We don't really know how that works at all. And if I'm saying that the simplest model of genetic inheritance in humans as a professional geneticist is something we don't really understand. If you genuinely got politicians talking about intelligence, selecting or gene editing for intelligence at a population level, they're in la-la land. They're in scientific la-la land before we even start talking about the ethics. So my goal is to raise the level of literacy, scientific literacy, so that society decides what we do with these technologies.
1: And you are doing that at a time, you know, and you've written this critique at a time when mistrust in science is probably, again, one of the highest in human history. Where's the line between critiquing science and putting trust in it?
0: Ah, man, if I knew the answer to that. we got a paper coming out, which I'll be, you know, pushing out all over my social media, and hopefully we'll make

0: curriculum for the press, where we actually asked that question in a quantitative way, and based it around the pandemic. So we conducted a large survey and asked, basically trying to find out if the pandemic and the various aspects, remember the time a couple of years ago, everyone started talking about PCR and exponential growth curves and R numbers. And so the question that emerged out of that is, well, has scientific literacy, specifically about genetics, has that improved? How has it changed during the pandemic? Now, I'm spoiler alert, it has. But what we have found, effectively a Dunning-Kruger effect, which is that people who are ignorant of a subject tend to be more confident about it. And that what we've actually seen is a polarization. So trust in science, the people who had extreme views about science, either trust or not or suspicion, that during the pandemic, that those views have been amplified. So people who had trust in science are now more trustworthy of science, and people who are suspicious of science are now more suspicious of it. So, you know, as ever with scientists, I have to say, I don't know what you do with that information. I don't know what happens next. Probably more follow-up studies to try and understand it. But, you know, you can't separate this out from society. And the mechanisms by which information is disseminated are very different today. You know, it's an ongoing conversation about social media that we know has the effect of amplifying extreme views, but also giving a platform to fringe views. I actually think that trust in science is pretty good. If any of your listeners have any doubt, vaccines are the single most effective intervention, medical intervention in human history, with the possible exception of sterilization of water, right? The vaccines are safe. They've been tested billions of times and they are safe.
1: Public service announcement there.
0: That's my stance on that. I think that most people do have trust in science, and we've got these mechanisms that test these things. Science is a self-correcting endeavor, but only when humans self-correct it.
1: You've been listening to my conversation with Adam Rutherford. He's a geneticist, BBC radio and podcast host, and science communicator. His latest book is called Control: The Dark History and Troubling Present of Eugenics. Find more information on our website, cbc.ca/ideas. This episode was produced by Lisa Godfrey. Web producer for Ideas is Lisa Ayuso. Danielle Duval is our technical producer. Ideas senior producer is Nikola Lukšić. The executive producer is Greg Kelly, and I'm Nala Ayed.
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3: Feel that? 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From coast to coast, Canada's first professional women's soccer league is bringing the heat. 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
4: The violinist Vijay Gupta seemed destined for greatness from an early age. He performed at Carnegie Hall at 8 years old, studied at Juilliard in Yale. But behind that success, he was struggling with anxiety, addiction, and burnout. He's here to tell us his story.
5: From CBC News, The World This Hour, I'm Neil Herland. A superior court judge in Quebec has authorized a class action lawsuit against McGill on behalf of the university's Jewish students. The lawsuit claims they suffered damages during a series of pro-Palestinian protests on campus after the events of October 7th, 2023, when the Palestinian militant group Hamas attacked Israel. Gloria Enriquez reports.
6: The lawsuit claims the lead plaintiff, McGill student David Coburn, has been the subject of harassment, discrimination, and violence while attending McGill, which has affected his student life. He claims to have even been physically assaulted, and that McGill has failed to protect him.

This is Q. I'm Garvey Bailey. You're in the middle of my conversation with the violinist Vijay Gupta. Vijay was just talking about whether you can be really great at your art without intense discipline and intense pressure. Vijay was a serious musician from a very young age. He started playing violin when he was 4, and before he was even a teenager, he was already performing on some

0: ones. Denuclearization is the quote ultimate deal. How far away or out on the horizon is a nuclear deal given where we're at with the Strait of Hormuz?
1: It's so far out on the horizon that you can't even see it at this point. I mean, let's go back to the MOU, the Memorandum of Understanding that they signed in mid-June. That agreement said that within six

Salut, ici Thierry Larose. Vous écoutez CBC Music et CBC Radio avec Florence K. C'est formidable.

That was Worldwide by Salimo and Asif. Salimo grew up in a tough Montreal neighborhood, and he says it was his parents who kept him on the right track. They encouraged him to

that was Problem by Zoo Baby. It's all about not having a problem with your problems. They're part of life, after all. This is C'est Formidable on CBC Music and CBC Radio, avec moi, Florence Ka. We've all had those moments when heartbreak leaves us feeling stuck. But eventually, something shifts. The sadness turns

0: does, which is why is India being allowed to operate this way? Why are they interfering in our democratic processes? Why are they spreading misinformation and disinformation amongst communities to polarize them? And all of that is on the record. So I would still go back to that, that I'm not looking for anything personal. Canada's borders need to be more secure. Canadian society needs to be secure from countries like India that want to violate Canada's sovereignty and its democratic institutions.
1: The Indian government has denied

0: It's Ayala's magical moment. The moment she has dreamt of. A first ever tour title delivered in DC. 500 glory for this magical young Filipina.
1: That was the sound earlier this week as Alexandra Ayala won the Washington, D.C. Open, making her the first person from the Philippines to win a Women's Tennis Association.

peek at what she's doing. She tells me that she saw the white roofs and heard about them from people all around her. And then she says, I tried it too. Sharma's a vegetable seller. She works outside all day and returns home at 11 each night. Even when she's inside, there's no escaping the heat. Her body has no chance to recover and rest, even at night. She's hoping her new

0: Emil Niazi sitting in for Elamine Abdel Mahmoud. This is Commotion. You're hearing BTS's song Please from their new album Arirang. It's their comeback record after a four-year hiatus. Turns out it's not just fans who have been waiting for their military service to end. The Grammys seem to welcome them back with the introduction of a new category, Best Asian Pop Music Performance. But BTS has said no, thank you. They will not be submitting the record for Grammy consideration at all. Michelle Cho is here to talk to us about this. Welcome back to Commotion, Michelle.
1: Thanks for having me. It's great to be with you.
0: So this isn't the first time a major artist has

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1: Afrobeats to jazz, hip-hop to R&B, wow. Calypso, Kez the Band, Michelle Montano, Bob Marley, Bounty Killer. So we really give all these artists a chance to shine, and the keys in the programming, in making it make sense, and making sure that the music is fluid, a fluid experience.
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0: From CBC News, The World This Hour, I'm Neil Herland. A U.S. Senate committee is scheduled to vote this morning on whether to hold Dr. Anthony Fauci in contempt of the U.S. Congress. The scientist who led America's COVID response refused to answer questions during a hearing last week. Steve Futterman reports.
1: It was a week ago that Anthony Fauci faced verbal attacks by Republicans on the Senate Homeland Security Committee.
2: It is a total disgrace what you did to this country.
1: Ohio Senator Bernie Moreno criticized Fauci, accusing him of hiding facts and supporting school closures, mask mandates, and vaccine requirements.
2: Who the f*** do you think you were for doing that?
1: Fauci refused to answer all questions, repeatedly invoking his Fifth Amendment rights. Fauci fought back, accusing committee chairman Senator Rand Paul of having a personal

associated with, you know, really pernicious atrocities, genocides associated with the Nazis. And so it's often discussed or often thought of as being a very right-wing philosophy. And it certainly was in the late 19th and early 20th century, but it was also incredibly well supported on the socialist left as well, particularly in the UK when it was developing as an idea. The founders of left-wing politics in the 20th century.

0: to me that it's they're just considered to be desirable practices, desirable policies, to the extent that it infiltrates every tier of culture and society.
1: You include a chilling excerpt from a letter from a young D.H. Lawrence in your book, where he fantasizes about leading the sick, the halt, and the maimed into a lethal chamber.
0: Oh God, isn't it the worst? It's so shocking. He was young then; he was in his 20s. Weirdly, it's in a letter, effectively a love letter to someone he was trying to woo. You know, maybe romance was different in those days. I have no idea. But you could get Valentine's cards, which were eugenics themed as well. You know, here is my goodly heritage, and therefore, you know, can I woo you? And so it wasn't the toxic idea that we think of it today. There were charlatans and sort of snake oil salesmen as well that sold eugenic shampoo or eugenic face cream or all sorts of things like that. But I can never quite get my head around as a sort of historian how this incredibly toxic idea was so universally supported just a century ago.
1: Were there any critics at the time of the idea?
0: They certainly were, but they were a vocal minority. In the story in the UK is interesting because it's dominated by the writer G.K. Chesterton, who is a sort of comic playwright and poet and novel writer. But he was a Catholic. He was a pretty strict Catholic and a Christian apologist. And he campaigned tirelessly against eugenics, against the political normalization and the policies of eugenics, on the grounds that, I think accurately, he identified that the targets of eugenics policies, which often had these sort of vague pseudo-psychiatric terms like feeble-minded or imbeciles, but also were things like epilepsy or iterant alcoholism or women with menstrual troubles or broad racialized groups. You know, in the UK, it was Slavic people or the Irish. In the Americas, it was more indigenous people or First Nations people and immigrants, which also were Slavs and Irish, but from Europe. And what Chesterton said, what he identified was that these specific groupings, which are people who should be targeted for eugenic sterilization, actually really is just they're just the poor, right? So the eugenics was always the powerful and the wealthy targeting the poor. And this ties into another broad theme of eugenics at this time, which is emerging, which we now call the Great Replacement Theory. The idea that the existing population, and note that I didn't say indigenous population, but the existing population has become decadent and is not having enough children to replace themselves. And instead, immigrants or undesirable people are coming, and they are much more fertile, and they're having too many children. And this is it's an idea which predates eugenics. You know, it's one described in some of the classic analyses of the fall of Rome, Gibbon in particular. It's eternal. It's an idea which we still talk about today. It comes up in the manifestos of various shooters around the world and various politicians today as well. It's never been shown to be the case. It's simply not true. But it's right there in the core of this political ideology.
1: These ideas weren't just ideas. They actually became reality in the early 20th century in North America. Could you talk about some of the medical or the main medical, scientific, or legal acts that were taking place in the US in support of eugenics or eugenic ideas?
0: Yeah. So the first semblance of eugenic type ideas occurs in the late 19th century, but they're not very, and in a few states. And they're not very well defined, but their attempts to get people of desirable qualities, meaning descended from white Europeans, to breed with each other with ideas of racial purity in mind. But by the time eugenics has become a sort of formal idea, and this is particularly derived from one man and one body, a guy called Charles Davenport, who met Francis Galton, the person we started with, at the end of the 19th century, and came back to America with a sort of religious fervor associated with this idea. By 1907, you get the first state legislation in Indiana for the enforced sterilization of people deemed undesirable. And it's, again, broad categories, feeble-minded is one of the main defining aspects of it.
1: It's a really quick transfer of ideas for the time, isn't it?
0: It's astonishing. And this isn't in any way apologizing or trying to exonerate the British for this, but...

0: the UK, where we come up with the idea, particularly via Galton, we never actually get this on the legislation, on the books.
1: Despite Winston Churchill's best efforts.
0: Despite Winston Churchill's best efforts. And in fact, Churchill was influenced significantly by an Indiana doctor, a guy called Sharp, who is, I guess, best described as an enthusiastic vasectomy practicer. He claimed he could do 300 a day with no anesthetic. It's not an idea I want to think about too much. But Churchill read this pamphlet by this guy, Sharp, and Churchill takes that idea and tries to bring it to Parliament on at least three occasions in legislation. He's a young MP at this point, and he proposed in drafted legislation that never became law, sterilising men and women using, well, he describes it as Röntgen rays. And of course, Röntgen rays are X-rays. They'd only been discovered, you know, a few years earlier in the 1890s. But he was the most politically active supporter of eugenics in the UK.
1: And that's not a very well-known fact, is it?
0: No, I mean, it's a hard conversation to have in the UK. People have such a passionate, patriotic view of Churchill, who did great things as a wartime leader, and undeniably so. But there's a fierce conversation in the UK discourse, particularly in the press, that if you criticise Churchill, that you're part of some sort of politically correct conspiracy. But the truth is that Churchill was an extreme racist. So he expressed racist views throughout his life. He embraced eugenics as a political ideology to be imposed upon on the people with unmatched enthusiasm amongst the British political class. But he did drop it. I mean, he did. By 1914, when the war started, he basically expressed no interest in the subject ever again. That doesn't mean that we didn't have eugenics types policies in the UK. We didn't have it in the UK, but in North America, particularly in the US, they really embraced it full-throatedly.
1: It's spread quite widely. Who was funding eugenics-based research?
0: Yeah, in the US, it's a fascinating sort of jazz age story, this, because I mentioned Charles Davenport, and he's part of the sort of East Coast academic set. He was at Harvard, and then he set up the Eugenics Records Office in Cold Spring Harbor, where there still is one of the great genetics laboratories, one of the best in the world. But he had taught a young woman called Mary Harriman Rumsey, who was the daughter of the railroad magnate E.H. Rumsey, who had died, but his wife, Mary Rumsey, her mother, was the richest woman in America. And Davenport was introduced to her, and she funded, alongside Rockefeller and Carnegie, they were the three main funders. They funded, at Charles Davenport's bequest, they funded the Eugenics Records Office at Cold Spring Harbor from 1907 until 1938, so right up against the beginning of the Second World War.
1: And again, these are names that are well-respected, as you say. I mean, the Carnegie, who's built libraries in some of the smallest towns across North America.
0: Yeah, it's part of the emerging philanthropy culture of North America. And eugenics wasn't their primary concern. They were funding all sorts of health and social interventions. But it indicates how normalized eugenics was. Enforced sterilization was as part of medical outreach. In order to treat the people and improve public health, enforced sterilization of those deemed unworthy of their own reproductive rights was, that was just normal stuff. And particularly a normal conversation for the American aristocrats. So those East Coast people who are part of they're the model on which the Gatsby characters are based, because Fitzgerald was aware of them. He knew those. He knew the Rumseys. He knew the Rockefellers and the Carnegies, and he gives those roles to people like Tom Buchanan in The Great Gatsby, who's a grotesque and odious figure. And he, right at the beginning, expresses straight up great replacement theory, saying he's quoting a popular science book that he's read. This is Fitzgerald criticizing these buffoons by giving the most odious views to the most odious character, which is Tom Buchanan. But it's right there as the sort of normalized conversation that's happening amongst these East Coast aristocrats.
1: So that's one form of pushback. Are there any others that you're aware of in that era in North America?
0: A lot of them come from the science itself. So people like Charles Davenport were obsessed with a particular

0: a form of inheritance, which we called Mendelian. You learn about how genetics works by studying Mendel, the European monk friar, they're slightly different, who did his pea plant experiments. And he bred thousands of pea plants together and with that established that there were these units of inheritance that were passed from generation to generation. And with maths and stats, you could predict what generation would have particular, what characteristics would appear in various generations. Mendel did those experiments in the 1860s, but they were only translated into English in 1900. This version of genetics, which is correct, gave the eugenics movement an incredible boost because all of a sudden they had the genes themselves. They had these units of inheritance. And it was Davenport who first describes the inheritance of eye color, blue and brown eyes. It was Davenport who first describes ginger hair is a recessive trait. It's Davenport who first discovers that Huntington's disease, the pattern of inheritance is Mendelian in Huntington's disease. All of these happening in the first decade of the 20th century over at Cold Spring Harbor. The first problem is that with the 21st century view of genetics, we know that those models are incredibly simplistic. And really, although we teach genetics like this, they don't really explain human variation. They don't really explain eye color at all. The other problem is that alongside these traits like eye color and hair color and diseases like Huntington's disease, Davenport also asserted that the pattern of inheritance for all sorts of human behaviors, diseases, and characteristics was basically the same. So there was a gene for seafaringness, but also sort of sexual preferences and laziness and, you know, things that we now know are hugely complex. But no, it was a gene for everything. And the reason he wanted that is because if it's as simple as that, you can plot things on a family tree and you've got a fulcrum on which actual sterilization or eugenics policies can be enacted. Now, you asked me about the dissenters. The dissenters actually came from within the scientific community. So key founders of genetics in America, people like Thomas Hunt Morgan at New York, actually pointed out that the stats weren't very good, that what Davenport was publishing was just pretty bad science, and that these characteristics are obviously not inherited in this very straightforward Mendelian way. So using them as a basis for policy was folly.
1: Geneticist Adam Rutherford. 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That's the subject of Adam Rutherford's latest book, Control. 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I'm Nala Ayed. This episode of Ideas originally ran in 2023. Adam Rutherford is passionate about science. He believes in it. He's a lecturer in genetics. He hosts a BBC science podcast with colleague Hannah Fry.
0: Now, this is an interesting one. Hannah, what do you see if I ask you to conjure up an image?
1: And he writes popular books about science. Most recently, two opinionated books about science, race, and reproductive control.
2: Hi, I'm Dr. Adam Rutherford, and I'm the author of How to Argue with a Racist.
0: This is my new book. It's called Control. It's an examination of how science can be twisted into dark ideologies and how an esoteric academic idea grew from the chat in the salons of Victorian gentlemen scientists all the way to the gates of Auschwitz.
1: He argues that scientists are part of society, human, flawed, and not always above the politics and prejudices of their time.
0: Biology as an academic discipline emerges out of the political ideology of European colonial expansion. And the racial categories that we use today are invented in service of that political ideology. So the roots of all biology are in fact entwined with scientific racism. And you get the same thing with that happening again in the 19th century with genetics. Genetics emerges out of and in service of the political ideology of eugenics.
1: As we've heard, the eugenic population control theories of Victorian polymath Francis Galton had the veneer of scientific thought. They met up with the political and social anxiety

0: values of the early 20th century. And in parts of Canada and the U.S., they became policy. Hundreds of thousands of vulnerable and racialized people were legally subjected to forced sterilization. Those laws were a template for those of the Third Reich, history tells us. And yet, even that horror was not enough to kill off eugenic thinking once and for all. As you'll hear in the second half of our conversation about Adam Rutherford's book, Control, The Dark History and Troubling Present of Eugenics.
1: What happens in the 19th and the 20th century is that science is co-opted into this mindset using the Galton's neologism of eugenics. And people with that particular mindset leap on it. And this happens over and over again in history, right? Science, new scientific research, politicians or campaigners or ideologues use the science as a crutch to support their pre-existing ideologies. The word eugenics became toxic. And the industrial practice of it, particularly in Nazi Germany and to a lesser extent in America, in the USA, goes away, wanes. But the mode of thinking does not. And enforced sterilizations continue in America and Canada and all around the world, in India and the two most populous countries, China and India, they continue to this day. So with the new techniques in genetics, which expose a better understanding of how human genetics works, but also the possibility of altering our genes. It doesn't keep me up at night that this is going to be widespread practice, because these are technologies which are not very available. They're available to only the rich and in wealthy countries. But they give the ideology a huge boost. And what was striking to me is that the idea never goes away, but the same conversations that are happening in 2020 were happening in 1920. The only difference is we're now talking about gene engineering and polygenic scores and things like that. But the motivation remains the same.
0: How did eugenics advocacy in the West change in the decades after the atrocities of World War II, when those came to light?
1: Yeah, it was a great question. And the answer is disappointingly slowly. There was still remained great support for eugenics in the years after the war, but it was waning. The Americans pulled the plug on funding eugenics research in the years running up to the war. And Rockefeller did pull its funding from the Eugenics Records Office, and I think it's from 1938 from memory. After the war, you see the eugenics organizations, laboratories, journals, and societies dwindling. And in the scientific context, it's not so much they're dwindling, but they mutate, they evolve into genetics departments. Now, I'm not saying that in a conspiratorial way or oh my God, genetics labs around the world are actually eugenics labs. They're not. But a lot of eugenics in the lab was simply trying to understand human inheritance. So the framework, the basis of understanding disease genetics and behavior genetics often came out of labs that 20 or 30 years earlier were called eugenics laboratories. And mine is no different. Again, not trying to exonerate this behavior, but eugenics was part of Cold Spring Harbor, which is now the best genetics lab on Earth. My department, the Department of Genetics, Evolution and Environment at University College London, is a direct descendant from the eugenics laboratory founded by Galton in 1904. And that we see that pattern all over the world. So the rejection of eugenics as an idea it definitely happens, but the mindset persists. And the word becomes toxic, but the sort of the ideas that underlie it remain present.
0: And sterilization continues right up until our present day, almost.
1: Not even almost, yeah. So that's a shocking thing. The numbers are significantly lower, but we think that there were enforced sterilization in America happening in the dozens, and maybe the few dozens, 20s in ICE detention centers in the last couple of years. There is an ongoing class action in Canada. I think it's exclusively First Nations women who were coercively sterilized as recently as 2018.

0: I think it is. And then there's, we don't really know what's happening in China. In India, the most common form of contraception in women of reproductive age is long-term or permanent sterilization. Now, are these things eugenics? I don't know. It becomes a semantic argument, I think. Are they attempts to remove the reproductive rights of individual citizens? Absolutely. Who do they happen to most often? Racialized minorities or the very poorest members of society. So again, the mindset's the same, even if the numbers are not the 20th century genocides.
1: I studied genetics when I was at university. That's my degree.
0: I did not know that.
1: Yes.
0: Exciting.
1: It's a long time ago, but it's still very much a topic of interest for me. But I don't remember hearing the word eugenics until, I don't know, year three. And it was then that, I was able to start looking into the ethics, the ethical side. Just how well known would you say, you being a popularizer of science, how well do you think the rest of society beyond geneticists actually know about eugenics and the history of it?
0: I think almost none. I think it's very surprising that it's a word that I think many people are not familiar with. So the book before this, which you mentioned, was about race science and similar sorts of ideas, but really focused on race. Now, the way I gauge this sometimes is by talking to my editor about what the title should be. And titles are really important. I don't think they necessarily convey what's in the book. But selling a book about the history of genetics and biology with a reference frame of scientific racism is easy, because you call it something like How to Argue with a Racist, and people know exactly what you're talking about immediately. Actually, it's quite a serious book about population genetics and the history of this field. So, but you can't call a book Population Genetics and the History of Scientific Racism if you want your children to eat. But when we came to talking about the title for the eugenics book, we struggled for a long time, because you say eugenics to most people and they go, don't know what that is.
1: Is there some irony in the fact that that is the case, that most people don't know what eugenics is, and yet we kind of swim in those waters? I mean, when the Human Genome Project, the sequencing of the genome was going on, we regularly as geneticists talked about the possibility of designer babies or, perfecting the human race. And now it is actually in the water. I mean, how concerned are you that we may be kind of just slipping into a eugenic mindset without actually defining what it is?
0: Yeah, I'm genuinely concerned about that. I think that the commercial genetic tests, think companies like 23andMe and Ancestry.com and so on, when people have spent decades trying to teach people to move away from this deterministic view that genetics determines what you are, and in the Mendelian view you have a specific gene and that is what you're going to be, and it's part of our language, right? It's just a normal part of cultural discourse. People say Cristiano Ronaldo is the gene for playing football or whatever, right? But obviously things are way more complex than that, and there are hundreds of genes involved in those types of behaviors, but also there's the environment, how you're raised, everything that isn't genetic. Nurture, nature versus nurture, a phrase coined by Francis Galton. But I think that sort of mindset is so normalized in society that we're really pushing against the tide. Something happened in the 2000s, which was the advent of these ancestry testing kits. And I don't think any of us anticipated that was going to end up being maybe the most significant way that non-geneticists, non-biologists would engage with genetics. Most people are doing this because it's fun, right? Because they want to find out some fun stuff. All white people want to find out they're descended from Vikings because Vikings were cool. I used to get dozens of letters a week saying, I've done one of these tests and it says I'm descended from Vikings. You know what? Everyone's descended from Vikings. It really doesn't make you special. And then in America, it's a different story because, a lot of people want to be descended from First Nations or Indigenous people. And that's a huge political nightmare.
1: Absolutely.
0: There are companies out there that you can spit in a tube and people will tell you that you're from one particular tribe and therefore

0: give you a certificate, which does that have any legal value? It certainly doesn't have any scientific value, because there isn't a tribe in Canada or America that uses genetic ancestry testing for tribal membership. So our work is never going to be done, because I think it's very much part of the human condition to look at our ancestry, to look back to our ancestors, and try from that to extract some sort of meaning and belonging in our own life. And one of the strange things about genetics, the relationship between your genes and what you actually are is far less robust than what most people think.
1: Yeah. The other thing about human nature is that we tend to repeat things. History tends to repeat itself, as we always say. We are living in a time, unfortunately, where there's resentment of migrants, you know, and the poor. There's racism. Replacement theory has probably never flourished as it has today. Do you think that eugenic thinking underpins some of that, or has it gone underground? Is there a relationship between all that and where we are with that kind of thinking?
0: It's almost the other way around. It's that type of thinking is permanent, and it feeds into what becomes a sort of gestalt way of thinking, which is the eugenics mindset. So there's elements to it which is great replacement theory. There's elements to it which are scientific racism. There's a lot of classism and ableism which are inherent in eugenics as well. Then there's the idea of that genetic determinism, which in humans is sometimes expressed as the sort of racehorse theory. Donald Trump used to talk about good genes, the racehorse theory, that he comes from good genetic stock. And so my concern is when politicians, writers and opinion leaders are adopting these kind of ideas, just like Tom Buchanan did in Gatsby, and saying, this is what we should do. This is why we should close the borders, or this is why we should have more IQ type testing for minority groups, or this is why we should sterilize this group of people, because the science says that it will improve the quality of society. The science doesn't say that, and it never has said that. So the fight for me as a scientist is that you can't have my tools to justify your bigotry.
1: As happened in the past. We talk about, you know, the idea of designer babies, but you said eugenics was an attempt to improve public health, initially anyway, something we're surely going to be tempted to do, and we are doing, in the most effective way possible. And you talk in the book about how parents, you know, are compelled, of course, to do the best for their children. Is it crazy to be worried that eugenic thinking might come into play for governments around that idea of improving public health, that we might try to make babies resistant to disease, for example?
0: From a scientific point of view, I think that the types of interventions which are based on genetics, based on our current understanding and our techniques available to us, are still in the realms of the future at best, and possibly science fiction, which doesn't mean that governments aren't thinking about it. We are now capable of looking at the genomes of anyone, babies, even embryos, and making predictions, probabilistic predictions about what their characteristics will be like. But they are probabilistic, and that's really important. I take the view that we actually know how to improve society. We know how to make better members of society already. We tend to do it, or the sort of things with a proven track record are things like good public health policy or free school meals for people who are in the lowest socioeconomic category. Good access to sport and health, reading programs for young kids. I mean, the correlation between academic success and whether your parents read to you as a baby is huge. And so I'm a scientist, I'm a geneticist, and this is the life I've committed to, and I'm in service of science and science to improve the quality of humankind. I just don't think that the interventions that are being speculated about are the best ways to do that. Maybe they will be in the future. So I'm just anxious. I'm just anxious that the same thing happens. As you said, history repeats itself. Actually, do you know what? I said that the other day to a historian, and he corrected me and said, history doesn't repeat itself. People repeat history. And it's an interesting distinction.

0: isn't it? I think part of the conversation has to be led by geneticists, has to be led by scientists. You know, scientists generally think of themselves as being apolitical or above politics, but I don't think that's good enough. I think we have to know our own history and to see how the science of human biology, human inheritance, genetics, and evolution has been used in the past for political ideologies as a means of saying, well, like I said a minute ago, you can't have my toys to justify your bigotry. But yeah, I once described eugenics as bigotry dressed up as biology. And I think that's true to this day. And I think we need to be wary of that in the future.
1: With all of that in mind, let's go back to how you open your book, which is in an incident that happened in 2018, the controversy around an unethical experiment where embryos were edited at the genetic level, presumably with the idea, or the idea was to make these children HIV resistant. It was a failed experiment and the scientists went to jail. But is that the kind of intervention that you still worry about? Is it still a continuing concern in the scientific community that this was not an isolated incident?
0: I'm fairly confident that it was not an isolated incident. So this is the story of Heijian Kui, who in 2018 announced proudly to the world that he had genetically edited using this relatively new technique called CRISPR to babies during the IVF process to introduce a mutation in a particular gene called CCR5 to make them, as you say, resistant to HIV infection. Now, by his own admission, the gene edits that had been planned, because there is a version of this gene, CCR5, that is naturally occurring, and people with two copies of that version are immune to HIV infection. And the father of the two girls was HIV positive. And in China, HIV has huge social stigma associated with it, in the same way that it did in the UK in the early 80s. I'm guessing the same in North America.
1: Yes.
0: I don't know that area so well. So he was trying to do something good, right? You know, his motivation was to help these parents, to give immunity to HIV infection to these two unborn girls. And in fact, in 2018, he announced their birth. The timeline of these events, I start the book because actually you're speaking to me from my bedroom and it's exactly over there when I woke up. One morning, I think it was a Monday morning, and my phone was just, I had dozens of messages and dozens of texts saying, you need to speak to me now, what the hell's going on? Loads of press people calling me up, and it's because this guy had announced this. Because of the time difference between Hong Kong, where this announcement was made at a big reproductive genetics conference, and the UK, I'd slept through this and woken up to these messages. For the first several hours, the Chinese press was hailing him as a genius, and a future Nobel Prize-winning genius, alongside the people who invented IVF in the first place. And then when they gauged the international reaction as it spread around the world, which was utter horror, an illegal experiment, not a health intervention, it's an experiment. And like I said, by his own admission, the gene edits didn't work. So he introduced these edited versions of these genes that were unknown to nature or science. And he put them back in the embryos and back into the mother. And they were born, Lulu and Nana. And then later we discovered there was a third girl called Amy, who was also born. And those headlines, the Chinese headlines pronouncing Heijian Kui a genius, vanished. They no longer exist and there's no trace of them. And then there was universal condemnation. Heijian Kui did go to prison for 3 years. He's now out.
1: Wow.
0: We found out a few months ago he's
1: back to the lab.
0: He's out and he's back in the lab. And we're not quite sure what he's doing. He's talking about gene therapy. And you know, that story is ongoing. It was an isolated incident, but I don't think it shows that the technology, even though it failed, the technology is relatively, straightforward is the wrong way to describe it, but he's combining two things, the IVF process and embryo selection, which has been around since the late 70s, early 80s, with a new techniques in genetic engineering, which are, I mean, they're specialist, but there are literally probably tens or if not hundreds of thousands of people around the world who are capable of doing it. We do it in undergraduate classes. It won't be long before we'll be doing it in school classes, because

0: as with all technologies, technological developments, the point is to normalize them, to make them easy to do. But he's combining them into a thing which is ethically extremely dubious, scientifically still not, I mean, easy to do, but not, it's not like, you know, hammering a nail, and actually illegal as well. So if there's one positive thing that comes out of that story, is that the international community was alerted to this and was, after a few hours, universal in condemning it.
1: Where is or where should this ethical conversation be happening?
0: Everywhere. It has to involve expertise from scientists, from doctors, from geneticists, from reproductive health experts, patient advocacy groups as well. This is really important. But it has to be happening in society. Scientists are members of society, and they shouldn't and don't get to make decisions. That's how democracies work. My work, all of my work outside of academia, in sort of public communication of science and genetics in particular, is that the conversations we have in society are informed, that they are not in the fantasy realms of science fiction, which I'm a big science fiction fan, love science fiction, but the conversations about genetics and in science fiction are not where the lab is, what we're actually capable of. But also that when ideologues on the political left or right, as has historically been the case with eugenics, begin to lean on new scientific techniques to promote their ideas, that the demos, that the people are equipped with the real science to say, well, actually, what you've just said is not, that isn't possible. You're talking about a genetic intervention which we don't understand yet. And again, that's the point I made earlier about, you know, you spend 30 years doing this and having a really sophisticated understanding of genetics, and the best conclusion I can come up with for most, you know, we don't know how eye color works at a genetic level. We don't know that. We teach it to 16-year-olds using this model. Brown is dominant over blue, blah, blah, blah. You've just passed high school biology. We don't really know how that works at all. And if I'm saying that the simplest model of genetic inheritance in humans as a professional geneticist is something we don't really understand, if you genuinely got politicians talking about intelligence, selecting or gene editing for intelligence at a population level, they're in la-la land. They're in scientific la-la land before we even start talking about the ethics. So my goal is to raise the level of literacy, scientific literacy, so that society decides what we do with these technologies.
1: And you are doing that at a time, you know, and you've written this critique at a time when mistrust in science is probably, again, one of the highest in human history. Where's the line between critiquing science and putting trust in it?
0: Ah, man, if I knew the answer to that. we got a paper coming out, which I'll be, you know, pushing out all over my social media, and hopefully we'll make it into the press, where we actually ask that question in a quantitative way, and based it around the pandemic. So we conducted a large survey and asked, basically trying to find out if the pandemic and the various aspects, you remember the time a couple of years ago, everyone started talking about PCR and exponential growth curves and R numbers. And so the question that emerged out of that is, well, has scientific literacy, specifically about genetics, has that improved? How has it changed during the pandemic? Now, I'm spoiler alert, it has. But what we have found, effectively a Dunning-Kruger effect, which is that people who are ignorant of a subject tend to be more confident about it. And that what we've actually seen is a polarization. So trust in science, the people who had extreme views about science, either trust or not or suspicion, that during the pandemic, that those views have been amplified. So people who had trust in science are now more trustworthy of science, and people who are suspicious of science are now more suspicious of it. So, you know, as ever with scientists, I have to say, I don't know what you do with that information. I don't know what happens.

0: happens next, probably more follow-up studies to try and understand it. But, you know, you can't separate this out from society. And the mechanisms by which information is disseminated are very different today. You know, it's an ongoing conversation about social media that we know has the effect of amplifying extreme views, but also giving a platform to fringe views. I actually think that trust in science is pretty good. If any of your listeners have any doubt, vaccines are the single most effective intervention, medical intervention in human history, with the possible exception of sterilization of water, right? The vaccines are safe. They've been tested billions of times and they are safe.
1: Public service announcement there.
0: That's my stance on that. I think that most people do have trust in science, and we've got these mechanisms that test these things. Science is a self-correcting endeavor, but only when humans self-correct it.
1: You've been listening to my conversation with Adam Rutherford. He's a geneticist, BBC radio and podcast host, and science communicator. His latest book is called Control: The Dark History and Troubling Present of Eugenics. Find more information on our website, cbc.ca/ideas. This episode was produced by Lisa Godfrey. Web producer for Ideas is Lisa Ayuso. Danielle Duval is our technical producer. Ideas senior producer is Nicola Lukšić. The executive producer is Greg Kelly, and I'm Nala Ayed.
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6: This is World Report. Good morning, I'm Anis Haidari. Human-caused climate change is doubling the likelihood of Canadian wildfires, says a new report out today. It's examining the conditions that contributed to last month's fires in Ontario and the Northwest Territories. As the CBC's Anand Ram tells us, the World Weather Attribution's findings indicate it is not just a Canadian problem.
7: Seriously, we're encased in flames now.
8: Caught in a terrifying pincer grip of a wildfire.
7: Holy shit. Oh yeah, look over there.
8: It's easy to say how unprecedented this feels, but scenes like this, shot by CN Rail workers surrounded by flames in northern Ontario last month, add to the precedent of a world where this is happening more and more.
9: It's a huge pressure on their organization, needing lots of resources.
8: Jonathan Boucher is a researcher with Natural Resources Canada and a co-author of a new rapid analysis that says human-caused climate change made conditions twice as likely for July's intense fires to burn in Ontario and the Northwest Territories.
9: They burned area at a really rapid rate, so only within a few days and weeks. large areas have been burned.
8: The study also estimated Ontario could see this as often as every 6 years, compared to every 40 in a world without our excess greenhouse gas emissions.
10: 2026 is yet another active year, so four in a row.
8: Mike Flanagan is a fire weather expert at Thompson Rivers University in Kamloops, BC.
10: As

in from the sea, you would be allowed to stay. We've also heard that, you know, in some of these messages, they even implied that if you crossed over, Spanish authorities would give them money. So it seems like that definitely generated a lot of interest. It is generally accepted that this situation could not have expanded to the extent that it did without some kind of complicity on the part of the Moroccan government.

0: Good morning. It's 10 minutes past 6. I'm Rachel Watts, and this is Quebec AM. Thanks for joining us on this Thursday morning. We're glad to have you with us. It's a bit of a cloudy one still outside in Quebec City. It's 15 degrees. Sherbrooke is 14. Mainly sunny. Hotspot in the province is Montreal at 21 degrees. Over in Winnahonda, it's 17 and fog. If we go a little farther up in the province in Gaspé, sunny, 16 degrees. And the coldest spot in the province right now is Anuktuak at 11 degrees. It's mainly sunny over there. We'll have a full look at your weather after the 6:30 news today. Coming up on the show, Mark Carney wants Canadian diplomats abroad to become champions of trade diversification. But are they the right group for the job? That conversation is coming up. But before that, Shad Cahill joins me for a quick look at what's making regional headlines. Good morning.
1: Good morning, Rachel. The city of Lévis is hoping to reduce the level of vandalism in the municipality. Officials say incidents are way up this year, with more graffiti on public buildings, sanitary facilities, and bus stop damage, with at least 50 acts that they described as notable so far. Signs will be going up in parks and other public facilities, calling on people to show some respect and be on the lookout. Lévis is not putting a dollar figure on damages yet, but officials point out to $25,000 in damages done to a pair of buildings in Charny earlier this year. Psychiatrists in Quebec want mental health to be a priority and focus in the election campaign. They are calling on the next government to appoint a minister responsible for mental health, put in more measures for homelessness and suicide prevention, and improve telehealth. The association says the number of people hospitalized for suicide attempts tripled between 2010 and 2023. And that was a quick look at your regional headlines this morning.
0: Thanks, Shal. A woman in the Eastern Townships is turning an invasive plant into lemonade. Japanese knotweed, is regarded as one of the 100 worst invasive species in the world. But it's now being given a new purpose by Isabelle Martineau. She's a farm owner and agronomist, and she's developed a new beverage she's dubbed Renoué.

0: after the plant's name in French. CBC Let's Go host Sabrina Marindola spoke with her earlier.
1: I feel like, you know, you're taking little displeasures out of life, but you're turning them into something sweet, exactly like the phrase says. How did you come up with this idea?
2: It's because I got had that problem in my farm, just near the Sutton River, and I put it out like for time many times, and then I get rid of it. And once in the spring, when it grows, it looks like asparagus, and it was really juicy. So I just taste it. It tastes like rhubarb, so it gives me the idea to cook it. Like I would cook a recipe of rhubarb.
1: Okay. So like you boiled it?
2: Exactly. I boiled it. I did like a lemonade. Just a recipe, a normal recipe of rhubarb lemonade. I just switched the rhubarb for the renouille.
1: Okay. Okay. So you swapped it out for this knotweed, and then the rest is like lemon juice and sugar?
2: Yeah, exactly.
1: So what did it taste like?
2: Like renouille. Yeah, my partner, she is Hélène Thibouteau. She is a consultant, a food consultant, and that's the way she presented it. It tastes renouille. But not a joke, it tastes like rhubarb or litchi or it's really soft.
1: Okay, and you are an agronomist. Tell us what an agronomist is.
2: But in my case, I help farmers to get rid of weeds or especially around nearby their river, and I do it because of the biodiversity that we would like to conserve. You know, and this plant, if you don't get rid of it, like the indigenous plant, it just disappear.
1: Yeah, exactly. And, you know, I mean, you really took your job description very seriously here. You really found a way to get rid of these weeds, but do something tasty with them. What did you think as you were coming up with this beverage? Did you think it was going to work?
2: People told me that, but like the lemonade is just like a business card for us. That's the opportunity of talking about this plant to people. And then now when I'm doing market to sell it, like people don't know this plant, or they have it and they don't know what to do with it. So it's like an opportunity to talk about this plant and to form people or to tell them how to get rid of it, you know?
1: Yeah. So what does the plant look like? In case maybe people are wondering, do I have this in my yard, perhaps? What do the leaves look like?
2: At this time of the year, the plant, it's about 10, 12 years each, 12 feet tall. You know, in maybe a couple of weeks, you'll see like a big white flowers. This and the leaves looks like it's like a heart.
1: Okay, heart-shaped leaves.
2: Yeah, exactly. It's a beautiful plant. That's why we have problem with that, because it was introduced from Japan for horticulture in horticulture center.
1: Yeah, to beautify cosmetic in cosmetic planting to make it look pretty decorative.
2: Exactly, yeah. Exactly. If you don't like your neighbor, that's the perfect plant.
1: Oh, no. And why does it get this title of among, you know, the worst invasive species in the world? Does it spread and grow very quickly?
2: Yeah, the roots never die, like even with our winter. So it, and every part of the plant, like for one each part, once a couple of centimeters, mm-hmm. If you spread it in the environment, it will start again. So they say that there is only one genotype all around the place, because it all comes from the same plant.
1: Mm-hmm.
2: Plant. So it's really easy to disperse it. So that's why also it can easily be a problem. And then when you have this plant, you have no other plants. That's the thing.
1: Okay. And so, you know, given that it can grow and spread so consistently and stubbornly, does that mean that is a big opportunity for you?

0: Isabel, to make a lot of drinks? I mean, are you looking at selling this?
1: Let's say I would like to have one day missing some ingredient for the lemonade, you know? I would love to miss the matter, but there is so much that there is place that we have to abandon it. But I

0: value or patrimonial value. I propose way to get rid of it, you know, but we need volunteers to do that because like every month you have to put it out.
1: Yeah. And also, Isabel,
0: but it's easy to do. It's easy.
1: And also, Isabel, we have a gardening columnist here on our show. She joins us once a month. And Celia has spoken to us many times about how when you have weeds, you know, whatever you're doing as you get rid of them, they don't go in the compost bin because then they will continue to spread. So what do you do after you cooked all those weeds and made your drinks? How do you dispose of what's left?
0: We had many gifts from the industry, like every material from the recipe and materials to the collect were given by the industry. So I had from BMR big black bag. So we put all things in that and it goes to the garbage.
1: Mm. Isabel, so what's next now for you and this drink Renoué?
0: But we'd like to have other town to participate so they can have their own team. We'd like to get more volunteer for next year because next summer we'll start again. So maybe schools, and I think kids can do it really easily, or a team like building team, the industrial team, or that's what we need.
2: That was Isabel Martineau, the creator of a new lemonade drink made from Japanese knotweed. She was speaking there with CBC Let's Go host Sabrina Mirandola. We would love to know if you have some Japanese knotweed in your yard, what you think about this. Do you think it's a good idea? You can text us. Let us know. 418-573-9880. That's 418-573-9880.

0: The rules of the international game are changing, and Prime Minister Mark Carney is doubling down on what he calls a middle power strategy to get through it. That means assigning the country's foreign service a new mission. Now that global network of ambassadors, diplomats, commissioners, and others whose job it is to promote Canada abroad have a new priority: promoting the country's commercial and business interests. For a closer look at the change, we've reached Shauna Hemingway. She is a senior specialist advisor for Mexico and the Americas with the Business Council of Canada. She's also a former diplomat. Good morning.
1: Good morning.
0: So when Carney calls for a focus on middle power strategy, what exactly does that mean?
1: Yeah, I think if we look at it in the context of, there are some big players in the world, and you know, the United States, China, countries of that clout who have the ability and the weight to set the agendas, and they can impose rules. And I think when we talk about middle powers, we're talking about the countries that need to find other ways to influence international relations and to seek those opportunities and promote the national interest of their country. And of course, Canada is in that group. So the focus on the middle powers needs to be on building alliances, but we don't have that capacity and that reach to impose agendas internationally. And so, you know, it's all about finding those win-win opportunities. And when we talk about middle powers, you know, it's across the world. So it's not just our region. It's in, you know, Asia, it's in Europe, Middle East, Africa, across the world, seeking those opportunities, but really focused on our national interests and working together. So finding areas, we may not agree on everything, but we need to find those areas where we can work together and bring home results for Canadians and for Canada.
0: Yeah, you mentioned building alliances. I'm curious what that would look like in practice for the Foreign Service in particular.
1: A lot of it's based on relationships, and you know, that can be cultural in some countries, but when you're looking at building alliances, one thing I think I learned over the course of my career was that, you know, people won't necessarily, you know, your contacts won't necessarily take actions that you want just because it's, you know, it seems like the right thing to do. They have to want to work with you. They have to want to

0: work with Canada and engage with Canada. And so, you know, strengthening those relationships so that, you know, when there is an opportunity, that the door is open to Canada and to Canadian business to seize those opportunities and find the right people that can make those decisions in a quick and effective way.
1: Yeah. I'm curious, when we're talking about diplomats and you being a former diplomat, do you think they're the right group for this job, for promoting the business message?
0: Absolutely. I mean, it's a great fundamental network. It's a perfect starting point for our businesses when they're going abroad is with our diplomatic network. And to be effective in that role as a diplomat, it's all about, you know, going back to sort of who you know, what you know, what intelligence you're gathering, and then how you can use that to influence the pursuit of opportunities for Canadian business. But of course, you know, they're certainly not operating, and they can't be effective all on their own. The information you gather and the opportunities you define are only useful if you can connect that to, you know, businesses back in Canada that are looking for those types of opportunities and that are ready to engage and to either make the sales or provide the services or, you know, and make the investments or attract investment to Canada. So really, it has to be a team effort and a collaborative effort. And I think what's great is that the Canadians that I've met abroad are always focused on the best representing Canada, you know, and looking for the best results for Canada when we're abroad. And that means working together.
1: Mm-hmm. I'm curious about sort of how things have shifted, possibly. How has the Foreign Service mission shifted over the years under successive governments? I'm curious if you think this is a significant change.
0: There is that directive now to focus first and foremost on bringing that prosperity back to Canada. And I think that's based on, you know, the mandate that the government received from the Canadian people saying, you know, we want our economy to grow. We want to seek out those opportunities. We want to be, you know, we need to be exporting to bring that wealth back to Canada. It's, you know, responsible for a third of our GDP. And so this is the directive that's been given to our diplomatic corps. And I think it's really helpful. The most difficult thing as a diplomat, because you have an array, a broad menu of issues and people you can engage with. But having that real clear focus, and not just in one mission, but across our mission. So in different regions, our missions will be, you know, working together and finding strategies and opportunities that work in one place can work somewhere else. And knowing that we're all having first and foremost in our mind Canadian economy and making sure that businesses maximize their opportunities and providing the information they need is critical. I think that will really focus a real variety. You know, we have defense experts, security experts, development experts, but all of this brings something to the economic discussion and international relations and international business abroad. So I think it's a great step forward.
1: Mm-hmm. And, you know, some people might be listening and wondering, what does it signal that goals like such as peacekeeping or multilateralism has fallen perhaps lower on the priority list? What's your thoughts on that?
0: I think the world has changed significantly, and we have to, you know, look at, you know, things like peacekeeping within the context of the world we live in today. And so we're constantly redefining, and that's no change for Canada and for diplomacy, certainly. And so all of the things that Canada has built up, the goodwill and, you know, the knowledge and the engagement, you know, being on multilateral issues, it's getting to know a lot of key players and having those contacts. And so today you're talking about, you could be having, you know, talking about trade rules, or you could be talking about peacekeeping or security issues. And tomorrow, you know, this could be a really useful contact to engage on, you know, defense product that they need and want to procure from Canada. And so it's a pivot, and but it's really just pushing on those open doors and finding those opportunities and ways in which we can wield our influence to the benefit of Canadians.
1: Well, Shauna, thanks so much for joining us this morning. Really appreciate it.
0: No, it's been my pleasure. Thank you.
1: That was Shauna Hemingway, Senior Special Advisor for Mexico and the Americas with the Business Council of Canada and a former diplomat. We reached her in Ottawa. It's almost time now for the regional news, and Sean Lyons is standing by. Up next in the show, Russia is ramping up its war against Ukraine using ballistic missiles. This week, it launched 24 into Ukraine, and Kyiv was unable to shoot down any of them. We talked to a defense specialist about this

increasing threat, and as older adults age, they face the risk of social isolation and loneliness. In what ways can technology help provide a sense of connection? The CBC's Manjula Selvaraja has some tips for us coming up next. If you have any thoughts on our show so far, you can feel free to send us an email. It's quebecam@cbc.ca. That's quebecam@cbc.ca. We would love to hear from you, your name, and where you are listening from. You can also text us at 418-573-9880. That's 418-573-9880. 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Stay tuned. Your news is next.

0: April, Pengrow Farms was contacted by a catering company looking to buy wholesale meat.
1: Parts of their payments started to fall through, and that's when we stopped working with them.
0: A few weeks later, they were notified by Square, the payment processing platform they use for their transactions, that all the payments made by the caterers were fraudulent, and the farm's business account was frozen. In Quebec, the responsibility is on the merchants to refund the platforms that transferred them the money. In a statement, Square said it cannot comment on specific cases, but it works with sellers on a case-by-case basis. Police would not comment on the file to CBC News. Penny says he's in talks with Square to repay the amount owed. Chloe Rinaldi, CBC News, Hudson.
2: And for our Daybreak listeners, you can hear more on this story coming up in the 7 o'clock hour of the show. The city of Lévis is hoping to reduce the level of vandalism in the municipality. Officials say incidents are way up this year, with more graffiti in public buildings, sanitary facilities, bus stops damaged and destroyed, and copper wire stolen, with at least 50 acts that they are describing as notable so far. Signs are going to be going up in parks and other public facilities, calling on people to show some respect and also to be on the lookout. Lévis isn't putting a dollar figure on the damages yet, but officials point to the $25,000 in damage done to a pair of buildings in the Charny sector earlier in the year. And finally, the tensions between Canada and the United States are taking a big bite out of the Big Apple's tourism industry. New York City is now trying to get those Canuck bucks back. City's tourism department is offering up some big savings on stays, food, and experiences, but officials also understand why people are hesitant to cross the border. Jenna Badoso explains.
3: New York City is hoping to win back Canadian travelers, and Julie Coker is hoping taking a load off wallets will entice travelers. The president and CEO of NYC Tourism and Conventions is behind the Northern Neighbor Deal campaign. It's not lost on her why the U.S. hasn't been Canadians' first pick when it comes to travel.
4: I think there's the geopolitical tension. I think the cost of travel, the uncertainty around tariffs, the fluctuation, obviously, in our dollar.
3: She says 1 million Canadians visited New York City pre-COVID. In 2024, tourism peaked again and 983,000 visitors from Canada made their way to the Big Apple. Then, last year, that number dropped by 20%. To bring it back up, Canadians will receive a 30% discount on stays, food, and experiences from August 18th through Labor Day.
4: We know that what helps travelers, especially in these economic uncertain times, is to offer a discount. When we were putting together this deal, we really wanted it to be substantial.
3: It applies to over 85 tourism and hospitality businesses, 30 restaurants, attractions, museums, and tour operators, 8 Broadway shows, and 40-plus hotels. Porter Airlines is also part of the program, offering a discount on flights from Toronto, Montreal, and Ottawa into New York City, New Jersey, and LaGuardia. That deal will go on until December 15th. Jenna Badoso, CBC News, Montreal.
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6: Thanks, Sean. It is 6:36. I'm Rachel Watts, and you're listening to Quebec AM. Coming up on the show, Russian airstrikes killed at least 17 people in Kyiv this week. It was one of the most deadly attacks ever on the Ukrainian capital. We'll talk to military expert Andrew Vizulis about Ukraine's increasing vulnerability in the sky. But first, let's take a look at the weather with Charles Caron. Good morning.
7: Good morning, Rachel. Well, first of all, in the Abitibi-Témiscamingue region, we're having some showers ending this morning, then a mix of sun and cloud, with a high of 27 and an index of 29. Mont-Tremblant, Sherbrooke, Central Quebec, and Saguenay are all having a mix of sun and cloud as well, with a 40% chance of showers later in the afternoon, with a risk of thunderstorm only in Mont-Tremblant and Sherbrooke. High of 30 and humidex 35, with a yellow heat warning in Saguenay. Chibougamau can expect a mainly cloudy day with a 40% chance of showers later in the afternoon and a risk of thunderstorm as well in the morning. High of 27 and humidex 31. There's a yellow heat warning in Rimouski and the Gaspé region with a mix of sun and cloud and a high around 35. Baie-Comeau is having a mainly sunny day with a high of 25 and humidex 30. In the lower North Shore, we can expect a sunny day except in Fermont, where we can expect a few showers beginning this morning and a risk of thunderstorm later this morning and the afternoon. A high of 25 and humidex of 30 in the whole region. In the Magdalen Islands, we can expect a sunny day with a high of 25 and an humidex of 30. And finally, in northern Quebec, we can expect a mainly sunny day, except in Coujouac, in

0: Nubdrakt and Sadrit, where we can expect a mix of sun and cloud with a 40% chance of showers in the afternoon and a risk of thunderstorm only in Kudjuak. High around 25 for the whole region. And that was a quick look at your regional weather this morning.
1: Thanks, Xiao. This week, at least 17 people died in Ukraine's capital, Kyiv, after a massive Russian air attack. Ukraine says Russia launched 24 ballistic missiles, and Ukraine wasn't able to shoot down any of them. President Volodymyr Zelensky says lives could have been saved if the country had more missile interceptors, but they're now in short supply. For more, we go to Andrew Razulis. He's a retired official with the Department of National Defense and a fellow with the Canadian Global Affairs Institute. Good morning.
2: Good morning, Rachel.
1: So Russia's ballistic missile attacks are highlighting Ukraine's shortage of interceptors. How serious is that shortage?
2: It's a very serious shortage. Now, the shortage is at the top end of the air defense system. Ukrainians have still lots of what we call lower end air defense against drones and slower moving air attack things. But at the top end, which is really the Patriot interceptor that we're talking about, which is in short supply, the Russian missiles, this is the high end Russian missiles, can penetrate the Ukrainian air defense. So there is in effect a gap now. And that gap is being exploited by Russia to hit with relative impunity. I mean, the last strike, the Ukrainians didn't hit a single missile. The Russians got them all through, hit their targets. Now, that's very serious because it means now the Russians can pick exactly where they want to hit. And they're looking at sort of, you know, military targeting, production facilities where the drones are being made that Ukraine is doing, all that sort of thing, their infrastructure, energy, you name it. They're trying to wear down the Ukrainian ability to continue to fight and defend. And that, from a Ukrainian point of view, is very serious right now.
1: You know, for people listening, they might be wondering what happened to the United States' previous pledge to supply air defense equipment to Ukraine.
2: Yeah, I mean, that has to be understood in the context, first of all, the last summit, the NATO summit about a month ago, Trump told Zelensky that he would not give or sell them Patriots, because the Americans are in short supply because of the war in Iran, but they would give the license to the Ukrainians to produce these missiles. Now, a couple of days ago, Trump backtracked that. And because the companies, they own the technology, are not willing to give that away, which is causing the problem. But having said even that, at the best case, if the technology was transferred, it would take 12 months minimum to ramp up those factories and get those missiles deployed, which would allow the Russians a full year of access to the gap.
1: Okay. And I wanted to ask you about the Ukrainian response. For its part, Ukraine has stepped up its drone attacks deep into Russia this summer, from what I understand. Can you give us some examples of those attacks?
2: Sure. And they're actually very visible. Ukrainians are good at doing that sort of thing. So the latest ones, what we're seeing is the attack on the Russian equivalent of Amazon, Wildberry. Now, so the Ukrainians are hitting various warehouses throughout the country. And, you know, the effect is the average Russian is feeling the pain. Their packages aren't arriving. As well as Wildberry plays a very important part in Russian economy, and it is part of the military industrial complex as well. So that's one big hit. The Russians are managing that. The second one earlier on was the hitting their gas production and their oil production. So gas stations were hit, forcing lineups at these things with grumbling Russians, you know, saying, I don't want to line up for my gas. And then as well as by hitting oil producing things and causing these black plumes to come up in the air. So this brings home the war to the average Russian, which is the Ukrainian intent. And by so doing, the Ukrainians are hoping to pressure the Russian government to drop short in their demands of total victory and to make a compromised peace with Ukraine.
1: And as we're talking about Ukraine and its response, can you talk to us a little bit about conscription and sort of the mobilization in Ukraine right now?
2: That is an ongoing challenge for Ukraine, and it's a big problem. Part of the one major part of the problem for Ukraine in this war has been that it has a manpower shortage. And I can use manpower because you're only using males that are conscripted. Now, so the Ukrainians have managed to offset that gap in the line.

0: because they don't have enough soldiers through drones. And that causes a very lethal battleground, so the Russians have a hard time penetrating. But that still is not stopping the Russians. They're still pushing forward. Now, so the Ukrainians are using very tough measures, what these call press gangs, or people drive around these vans and pull young men off the street and force them into the army and that kind of thing. So it's an ongoing challenge. And there's huge numbers of Ukrainians that are, they're desert or they absent without leave from the military. So it's a big problem for Ukraine. It has been a big problem.
1: You're sort of hinting at it a little bit, but I'm curious if you can talk about morale as well, especially these days after 4 years of war.
0: Yeah. So morale is, you can more or less put it this way. Most Ukrainians, in fact, even the government, has understood that there is no hope of getting back the 91 borders. So they're not going to have a complete victory. That's just not possible militarily for Ukraine. But they're not prepared to surrender and give in to the Russian demands of the four oblasts and neutral Ukraine and all that stuff. So they're looking for something in between. They keep fighting to have try to force the Russians to drop short in terms of their objectives. That's what the war's about now. And there's a critical mass of Ukrainians that are supporting that.
1: And Andrew, what are you watching for in this war as we head into the autumn?
0: I always watch the political needle on both sides, see where they are in terms of how far they want to keep going. And of course, the military sort of metric that causes that these days is these strikes. I'm watching that because the targeting is going to be changing. Each side is trying to improve its targeting. But the battlefield on the ground is still very important. And the Russians are making very small but very important penetrations in Donetsk and the Fortress Belt. I'm watching that too. So, I'm watching to see how the political effects are of the military dynamic.
1: Well, thanks for breaking this down for us, Andrew. Appreciate it.
0: You're very welcome, Rachel.
1: That was Andrew Rizoulis. He's a fellow with the Canadian Global Affairs Institute. He's on St. Joseph's Island in Ontario. It's 6:45. You're listening to Quebec AM. I'm Rachel Watts. A third of older Canadians report feeling lonely. That's according to a 2026 report by Employment and Social Development Canada. Advocates for seniors call it a silent epidemic. The CBC's Manjula Selvaraja says that isolation is a problem technology innovators are trying to crack. She looks at companionship tech for aging adults.
2: Years ago, long before the pandemic, my Aunt Olgi used to join our Thanksgiving dinners in what was then an unconventional way. She would take a place at the table virtually, calling in from Hungary through Skype on an iPad. We would then chat away as we passed the turkey and the potatoes around. Then came COVID and video conferencing became commonplace. That Thanksgiving call of ours would seem old school now for the brains working in age tech, a sector devoted to creating technology to assist older adults. One of the exciting things these innovators are working on is building companionship robots for seniors. One such robot is a therapy puppy called Jenny for people living with dementia. Jenny responds to touch and voice commands, nuzzles its owners, and makes puppy sounds. At the 2026 Consumer Electronics Show in Las Vegas, it won the Best in Age Tech Award. It is currently sold out, though, accepting requests on a waiting list. Another companionship robot that makes the headlines is LEQ.
3: Hey, Carol, do you have a moment to chat?
4: Sure, LAQ.
3: I know you mentioned feeling some anxiety lately. I wanted to check in to see if there have been any other physical or mental health changes.
2: LAQ gets a thumbs up from Canada's Centre for Aging and Brain Health Innovation. But for now, it's not available in Canada. So what then can Canadian families turn to? A comparatively older technology. Smart speakers from Google, Amazon, Apple, and others. Now, as a decade-old technology, smart speakers can feel somewhat passé. But the biggest benefit of these systems is that they offer hands-free access to the internet, a boon for people with vision, mobility, or cognitive limitations.
5: I've seen seniors even just using them for

0: for recipes.
1: Emily Jones-Joannes is the co-founder and CEO of Connected Canadians, a charity focused on the digital literacy of older adults. The organization offers both workshops and one-to-one help to older adults trying to navigate technology in their lives.
0: Especially with low vision, that's been a real lifesaver in terms of being able to, oh, like, how do I cook this thing? And they don't necessarily have to go to a cookbook and look at things when their eyes are failing them. So just that the ease with which you can kind of access alternate forms of information, the accessibility side of things is really wonderful and can make such a big difference to folks that, are already feeling their independence is limited as well, too.
1: On the companionship front, one useful feature some smart speakers offer is the ability to make a call to a loved one with a voice command.
0: Even in terms of folks that are caretaking and living with parents with dementia and so on, you know, they have devices where they, whether it's an Alexa or similar, where they can call in and speak to that person, and it's a very easy process.
1: The smart speakers that come with screens can be asked to pull up a photo album or set up to continuously rotate through photos to help trigger fond memories, encouraging people to reminisce. The speakers can also be a quick source of information and entertainment, from providing quick weather and news updates to playing music or videos. On the practical front, they can be connected with smart home devices to turn off lights or close blinds, and importantly, offer reminders about appointments and medications.
2: You have a reminder to take my medications, which was set for 2:28 p.m. today.
1: Anthony Quinn is the president of CARP, the Canadian Association of Retired Persons. He says it's important to involve older adults in any decisions about technologies coming into their lives.
3: And today's older adults have adapted more to technology and social change than most any generation before them. So we should stop treating them as incapable and start including them in the designs.
1: And that means they have to understand the privacy trade-offs with such technologies and provide their consent.
3: So we have to make sure that whatever systems are being set up, that the older adults have the ability to refuse.
1: Though these technologies can extend some sense of companionship and connection to aging adults, Anthony Quinn says they have their limits.
3: I can't manufacture those human relationships themselves, and it can't be an opportunity for government or healthcare providers to replace that human connection with technology as a means of cost savings.
1: The bots may have us beat in some areas of our lives, but they are no replacement for time spent together with a human loved one. For CBC Radio, I'm Manjula Selvaraja.
4: Thanks, Manjula. It's 6:51. This is Quebec AM, and I'm Rachel Watts. Thanks for tuning in with us on this Thursday morning. Bingo. We all know the classic game, and while it could be fun for people of all ages, it is an especially beloved pastime for seniors. A traveling arts company, the Musée Ambulant, is now touring seniors' homes in Quebec City with a new twist to the game. It's called Artistic Bingo, and just like normal bingo, except the seniors get intermissions where they're presented with contemporary art pieces. They're invited to touch, observe, and interact with the displays. The game was so popular with the seniors at Résidence Le Saint-Patrick that the museum recently returned for a second session there. And Quebec AM's Charlotte Lepage tagged along.
5: Question B, la B13.
6: Yeah, Sarah Bélanger-Martel, I'm co-director of Musée Ambulant.
7: Perfect. And can you tell me a little bit what we're doing here today, like what the goal of this exercise is?
6: Yeah, sure. So we're doing a tour of a seniors' home across Quebec City and across actually the entire Quebec City region. And what we bring is an artistic bingo. So what we're doing is we're playing bingo, the traditional game. We have little prizes to win. But we use this as an opportunity to introduce some of the artworks from our collection. We have a collection of artworks by professional visual artists from all across Quebec and even from other places in Canada. And we chose a few of those art pieces that we bring into the seniors' home, and we have them discovered during the bingo game.
7: And what's the reaction been like from both residents, but also the residences that, have you over?
6: I think most people are just really grateful to have a

0: fun activity to do. They love playing bingo. It's a traditional one. They always have it in the residencies. But this artistic bingo has something different. So it's kind of doing discoveries, new art, new things, just having a beautiful experience, but sharing that together. So it's a socializing moment. It's interesting, but also they get to discover contemporary art, which maybe for some residents, it's a little bit harder now to go out and maybe to the art museum or visit some galleries. And so bringing those artworks in their residency is something that is quite special for them, and they get access to it.
1: Is this a new thing? Like, how long have you been doing this for?
0: Well, Museum Ambulant has been running for almost 10 years now, and we bring art pieces from our collection all over the country in lots of different places. So we go visit daycare centers, festivals, schools, but seniors' home we've been visiting for a few years, and the bingo is a new activity because we realize that bringing art exhibition and art activities, sometimes when you have the big contemporary art title above it, it just some people will feel that it's not for them and it's not interesting to them. But when you catch them by playing bingo, they love playing, they love socializing. So we have people come for the game, and then by accident almost, they get to discover art, and then they're just really happy they've been able to be introduced to these pieces.
1: So this is your first summer doing it, right? Do you think it's been a success so far?
0: It's been a really great success so far. I think the people that we've been playing with are really happy that we bring artworks in their residency, in their homes. And I feel that there should be more activity that go and visit seniors where they live, because just the limitations of some physical limitation, transportation and things like that, it can be real barrier for people who love art, love culture, but are no longer able to access it. So it's important that our organizations bring culture into the residencies as well.
2: My name is Patricia.
1: Patricia. And what's your last name?
2: Cole.
1: And was this your first time participating today?
2: The second time.
1: And did you have fun?
2: Yes, I enjoyed it.
1: What was your favorite part?
2: Oh, when they distribute chocolates.
1: Are you a fan of arts or...
2: Oh, I love arts. Yeah, I love arts.
1: Did you have a favorite piece that they showed today?
2: No, not especially. Everything's nice. Yeah. They're just like little butterflies. They distributed. Was very nice.
3: Ah, puis regardez, celui-là, il est différent. Ici, est-ce que vous voyez que la texture n'est pas du tout la même? Ici, on a comme des...
2: Elsie Marsh.
1: Was it your first time participating in this artistic bingo today?
2: Yes, it is. It's the first time.
1: Did you like it?
2: I did, because the first time you came the other week, my friend came and she really enjoyed it, so she told me you have to come.
1: What was your favorite part?
2: Oh, I enjoyed everything.
1: Yeah. If this comes back again, will you do it again?
2: Of course. Yeah. Yes.
1: Did you win anything today?
2: Not today, but I was pretty close.
1: You were close.
2: Yeah, I was pretty close.
4: Lise Jenkins. Carol Jenkins.
1: And was this your first time participating in this activity?
4: Oh, our second time, and I hope they'll be back.
1: Yeah.
4: Second time.
1: What did you like about it today?
4: Oh, everything. Especially the ancient way of doing it. When I was young, I was playing bingo with this metal ball there, you know, coming out the same way he did. And oh my, it brings me back and I'm happy.
1: And what about you?
5: Me, it's very different, and it mixes culture at the same time. I don't go and visit museums, so they come to us and show us these things to appreciate our artists. So I like the mixture of both, and I like winning the chocolate at the end. So
1: did you guys have fun even if you didn't win any chocolate?
4: Oh, I wish the hell I would have won the big one.
5: The last time I won the two big ones.
1: Oh,
5: so
1: did?
5: Yeah, give somebody else a chance.
3: Donc la prochaine B, la O70.
6: Je m'appelle William Légaré, puis je suis médiateur au Musée Ambulant et animateur de bingo.
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7: Merci, vous étiez super. 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
8: Oui.
7: Moi, je suis contente.
9: That was William Lagacé, bingo host and educational guide for the Musée Ambulant. He was explaining that being attentive to players

0: listeners and bouncing off what they're saying are the qualities of a good bingo host. You also heard from Sarah Bélanger-Martel, co-director of the Musée Ambulant, and St. Patrick residents Patricia Cole, Elsie Marsh, Lise Jenkins, and Carol Jenkins. They were all speaking with CBC's Charlotte Lepage. Thank you, Charlotte, for that wonderful tape. We were all smiling listening to that here. Our technician, François Warned, and Charles Caron, who joins me in studio. Charles, have you ever played bingo before?
1: I have. I don't think I remember, though. It's been a while.
0: Sort of childhood.
1: Yeah. Have you?
0: I don't think I have. I was...
1: There's no way.
0: I don't think I have. I was interested in bingo, but I didn't know that there were prizes. So maybe now, you know, in my adulthood, maybe I'll get into bingo more. In childhood, I wasn't really into it. What about you, François?
2: I think we used to play at school, and I think my kids still play at school sometimes.
0: Oh my gosh. Okay, well, let us know what you think about this bingo story. You have our text line and our email. But meanwhile, Charles, what's it look like for regional news?
1: Well, psychiatrists in Quebec want mental health to be a priority and focus in this election campaign. They are calling on the next government to appoint a minister responsible for mental health, put in more measures for homelessness and suicide prevention. And that was a quick look at your regional headlines this morning.
0: Thanks, Charles. Your news is next.
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4: I'm Lauren McGuinness. 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
3: 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Good morning, I'm Anis Haidari. Human-caused climate change is doubling the likelihood of Canadian wildfires, says a new report out today. It's examining the conditions that contributed to last month's fires in Ontario and the Northwest Territories. As the CBC's Anand Ram tells us, the World Weather Attribution's findings indicate this is not just a Canadian problem.
6: Seriously, we're encased in flames now.
7: Caught in a terrifying pincer grip of a wildfire.
6: Oh yeah, look over there.
7: It's easy to say how unprecedented this feels, but scenes like this, shot by CN Rail workers surrounded by flames in northern Ontario last month, add to the precedent of a world where this is happening more and more.
6: It's a huge pressure on their organization, needing lots of resources.
7: Jonathan Boucher is a researcher with Natural Resources Canada and a co-author of a new rapid analysis that says human-caused climate change made conditions twice as likely for July's intense fires to burn in Ontario and the Northwest Territories.
6: They burned area at a really rapid rate, so only within a few days and weeks. Large areas have been burned.
7: The study also estimated Ontario could see this as often as every 6 years, compared to every 40 in a world without our excess greenhouse gas emissions.
8: 2026 is yet another active year, so four in a row.
7: Mike Flanagan is a fire weather expert at Thompson Rivers University in Kamloops, BC.
8: As we warm, the atmosphere's ability to suck moisture of dead fuels increases rapidly. And unless we see more rain, our fuels are going to be drier.
7: And with millions in the path of the wildfire smoke, experts say it's not a local problem. Frederica Otto is a study co-author with Imperial College London.
9: If you care about anyone but the super rich, you have to stop burning fossil fuels.
7: A stark reminder with months left in Canada's fire season. Anand Ram, CBC News, Toronto.
3: 112 fires are burning across British Columbia, and the toll of the Bradley Creek wildfire near Vernon continues to build. The BC Wildfire Service says the fire has grown to over 2,800 hectares. As Stephanie Goodwin reports, some people in the community had mere moments to evacuate their homes as flames quickly consumed them.
10: It's okay, Jim, go! You lead the way, buddy, come on!
11: A last-ditch effort to save a group of horses after flames from the Bradley Creek wildfire encroached closer and closer.
12: It's the worst nightmare. You never want to turn your animals loose and just pray that they make it, and they had to do that.
11: Devin McMillan's family had just 5 minutes to pick up and leave, the wind growing stronger.
13: The fire was on their heels. It had went from the bottom and came up our hill.
12: and it came from the top over the mountain.
11: The Okanagan Indian Band says more than 200

0: Good morning. It's 10 minutes past 7. I'm Rachel Watts, and this is Quebec AM. Thanks for joining us on this Thursday morning. If you had thoughts on the tape that we last played for you before the newscast, you can also text us. I didn't give you our text number at the time. It's 418-573-9880. We'd love to hear from you. Send us your name, where you're listening from. Right now in Quebec City, it's looking like the sun is coming out. I'm on our Rue Saint-Jean studio, but it's going to be a warm one today. Right now, though, it's 18 degrees, but 98% humidity. The hot spot in the province is Montreal at 22. Over in Winnahonda, it's 17 degrees. It's mist. Val-d'Or is 19 degrees, some light rain. Over in Sherbrooke, mainly sunny and 16. If we go over to Gaspé, it's sunny, 19 degrees, and Sept-Îles is mainly sunny as well, and 21 degrees. Coming up on the program, a new citizen-led movement is calling on authorities to do more to protect lakes and waterways in the Lower St. Lawrence. In a minute, we'll meet the group's spokesperson to find out more on what's threatening local ecosystems. But before we get to that story, Chad Caron joins me for a quick look at what's making headlines. Good morning.
1: Good morning, Rachel. Well, some people living along a road in the township's community of Hatley are not very happy with some coming work. Their paved road is about to be replaced by a gravel one instead. And they might not be alone, as small towns try to cut costs. Rue de l'Université needs a significant repair, but repairing it would cost about $2 million, money that the mayor said he does not have since their request for provincial fundings was refused. Putting down gravel will reduce the cost by almost three quarters. Some people living along the street worry about dust and bad driving conditions during the spring melt and complain the city does not keep up with them in the loop. And lastly, Quebec is expanding its home care support to 9 different regions. This project would help more people to stay in their homes, access services, and receive financial aid. Earlier this year, the provincial government launched a simplified home support pilot project in Alma, Rimouski, and Belleuil, east of Montreal. It offers personal assistance services to people who have lost their autonomy and respite services for caregivers at a lower cost. In the fall, the project will be expanding to 6 additional regions. And that was just a quick look at what's making headlines this morning.
0: Thanks, Xiao. Citizens in the Lower St. Lawrence are launching a new group to help protect local lakes and waterways. The Regroupement Citoyen du Bas-Saint-Laurent pour la Protection des Plans d'Eau is calling on the government to act faster on environmental issues and to better communicate with shoreline residents. Dominique Sanson is a spokesperson for the new group, and she joins us now to tell us more. Good morning. Welcome to Quebec AM.
2: Thank you. Yes, had a good day today, and we begin with this interview from the Témiscouata region.

0: Wonderful. So can you tell us, why did you decide to create this new group in the first place?
1: Yeah, we met some citizens from Pointe-Gamouc, Lac-Long, Beaulac, and we were very happy to have our place to wash the boats. You know, the MRC fixed this kind of equipment, which is a great thing. But we realized that we have to need to do more, like, for instance, to have people showing us one-to-one how to wash it, because it's not very simple necessarily. We need equipment to wash it properly, like the Sea-Doo or the big boats with a lot of equipment, complex equipment to be washed. Then we decided to write to the MRC, and we then exchange within 12 months letters, you know, letters, come in, come out. And then we said, well, I think we should do, we should try to work together on the table, around the table, all together, and have the same view of what's going on the lakes. And not only the lakes, but bodies of water, you know, water in general, mm-hmm. and in the territory. And having an official committee to work together in order to be more performant. Right. Then we knew that the MRC in Bas-Saint-Laurent are going to work and are working together, have the will to work together for protecting the bodies of water. Then we decided to have the same structure. We're going to cover the same region, Bas-Saint-Laurent. And we began July the 7th. The first virtual meeting took place July the 7th. And we invited the people we knew, because it's very hard to find people who are associated together to protect the lakes. Then the one we knew, we invited them. And most of the big lakes are present, like Témiscouata, Lac-Long, mm-hmm. Beaulac, Pointe-Gamouc, Grand Lac, Squatec, and many other lakes, even if they're smaller. We are very happy to work together.
0: Yeah, and Dominique, can you tell us more? Because you were talking about sort of washing the boats and, you know, the importance of cleaning the boat, even paddle boards, I understand, after every use. For people who don't, you know, who maybe not live near water, who don't have, a boat or a paddle board, why is it so important to do this for the lakes and the waterways?
1: Yeah. For any type, as you said, any type of equipment, paddling board or even your boots, you know, your VFI, your safety vest, everything you put into the water has to be clean, because here we do have some species, exotic species, which are not from here, and we don't want to see them to be in bigger volume. Like, we do have some in Témiscouata, Moulzébré, and we do have some in other lakes here, and this is something that is not good for the health of the lake. It filters the water. It has a very big impact on the health of the ecosystem, and this is something that ages the lakes faster.
0: Okay.
1: That's why we ask people to be very careful to wash before getting into a lake. And yes, there's something we have to think about the second washing. When you go out from a lake that has that type of species we don't want to have, they should wash too, because you get out from a lake where there are some species very not we don't have to we don't want. You have to wash yourself after when you go out of the lake.
0: Okay, and so, you know, you're talking about these invasive species as well, and I'm curious. You mentioned a little bit of the issues they can cause in the lakes and waterways. What are the main issues that you're facing with lakes and waterways in the Lower St. Lawrence in particular?
1: Okay, we do begin to work together, but we realize very fast that the biggest one are these species that we have to fight

But they are the mule zebra mussel, and also Myriophila and Epi. These are two species. But we know with the evolution that there will probably be other kind of species we don't want in the lakes. So this is one of the big problems. The other is bank erosion. Bank erosion, for sure.

0: And that this is another very big problem. We've seen some of these problems around here in Bas-Saint-Laurent this year. Also, we talk about riparian strips management. This is another very problem. For instance, a new person buys a place to be around a lake and very excited. Well, yoo-hoo, I have my cottage around the lake and by the lake, and I'm so happy. And then all the trees are cut along the shore. This is not something to do. This is something that is very bad for a lake or a river. Then when you buy a place like this, you do have to talk to the municipality to know what you can do, what you cannot do.
1: And right, for that awareness, I guess, which is part of, I think, what you mentioned this group hopes to do. Can you walk us through, for people who maybe aren't part of this group, what are some of the changes you're hoping to put in place?
0: Okay, the first thing is to work together and have the same knowledge of what's going on the lake. Working together, it means with the municipality, the MRC, as you say in English, CRM, regional municipality, which are the one who have the biggest view on what's going on and what they give a lot of support to the municipality, the regional municipalities. Then what we do ask is to work with them, and this will help a lot. We'll have the same view, we'll have the same knowledge of what's going on, we'll have the same knowledge of what we can use as tools to work. And there are many, they are cheap tools to be used to improve the situation. You know, just have a look at our bank erosion, more strict, having a riparian strip management that is followed, that is really followed. And if people don't do what they have to do, they have to pay for that, you know. They have to pay. And we have to create an education campaign, very strong, all together, because we do see that many people are having tools, very nice tools, very good tools about how to deal with the place when you want to respect the nature. There are many tools made by the MRC, the Collectif Régional de Développement de la MRC, but it's not necessarily coordinated. Then if we do coordinate all together, we'll have a better campaign to educate and sensibilize.
1: Yeah,
0: and we do have a moral responsibility about that. What I think can change something too is having an approach that we do have a problem, even if it's in my yard that I have. It's not in my yard, but it's in my yard, you know. We do have a problem together. We're going to solve it together. Even if it's not my authority, I will try to find how to solve the problem.
1: And Dominique, when we're talking about sort of that education campaign, I'm looking at our colleagues, Radio-Canada, who have a couple photos of people, you know, coming out of the water, getting their boats out of the water and using a hose, for example. And I understand part of that education campaign involves your group sort of teaching people how to properly wash any equipment that's been in the water. Is that right?
0: Yeah. And in the place where there are places where you wash your boats, and there you have hose with a very big pressure with hot water.
1: Yeah.
0: And there is a technique, you know, you have to wash it during not only 30 seconds, you know, 3-4 minutes, you have to clean it.
1: Okay.
0: And there are many things to do, but we do have solutions. For instance, for the washing, you know, we have suggested, and we want to talk of it with the MRC and the municipalities, and they're very open. You know, we initiate something to be constructive. We don't blame anyone. We are all willing, and we have to work together. The municipality. I was talking about. I lost my idea.
1: No worries. Was it about how to clean boats, essentially?
0: Oh, wait, the boats. When

0: the beginning of the season, you know, at the beginning of the season, one of the way we could solve this in partly, you know, that could help for sure. Before you get the authorization of going to the lake, you know, you have to see someone who will show you how to clean your boat.
1: There are before many being things. Authorized to go to the lake, you yeah. sort of have to go through that training.
0: Yeah.
1: Okay.
0: And then it's very simple. It's very simple. And then you have the authorization to go to the lake.
1: Okay. And Dominique, when we're talking about sort of, you know, all these possible changes, and, you know, making people more aware of the work to do to protect lakes and waterways, the provincial election campaign is just around the corner. And I understand you would like to see various levels of government get more involved in also protecting the waterways. What message do you have for provincial candidates when it comes to this issue?
0: First, we're going to send a letter to the MRC to ask for a working committee in each MRC of the Bas-Saint-Laurent. This is the next action we're going to make. And the other one, before the end of the election, provincial election, yes, we're going to send a letter to all the people who represent themselves, and we're going to ask them, what is your program about the protection of the bodies of water? What is your plan? And here is our preoccupations, and we think we do have these challenges, and we want you to inform us how will you deal with that. And this is something we're going to release to the media, where we're going to send a letter to the person who represents themselves at the provincial election. We're going to inform the media, okay, this is what we ask them. This is what it's within their letter, and you're going to be able to follow what's going on with people, with them. And we're going to, this is the way, these are the action we're going to do in the future, you know, very, very soon. Mm-hmm. And we are pragmatists. We want to be pragmatic en français. We want to be like this. We want to have that mindset. We want action. You know, we need study. They call it a study of characterization. There are some going mm-hmm. on about the lakes, you know, to know where what are the impacts of such a lake, of such a river, what are the sources of pollution, things like that. This is very important. But we do know what are the major impacts for all water bodies of water. Then we do have to act on it. We do have to act now. Now, because these lakes own to the future generation. We are responsible morally about that, everyone.
1: Well, Dominique, thank you so much for joining us this morning and explaining all of this.
0: Thank you.
1: That was Dominique Sanson. She's a spokesperson for a new citizens group to protect Lower St. Lawrence waterways. It's 7:27. 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Next up is sports with Paul McGowan.
2: Leila Fernandez is carrying the torch for Canada at the National Bank Open, the country's tennis championship. The native of Laval, Quebec, breezed past Mexico's Renata Zarzúa last night in the round of 64 of the women's singles tournament in Toronto. Fernandez is the only Canadian left in either the men's or women's singles tournaments. Dylan Cease takes the mound as the Toronto Blue Jays have a one-day stop in Chicago to play the Cubs this afternoon. First pitch at 2:20 p.m. Eastern. It's a makeup game after a previous date between the two teams was rained out. David Peterson gets the start for the Cubs. There is no place like home for Chad Kelly and the Toronto Argonauts. Toronto comes off a bye week to host the Calgary Stampeders at BMO Field tonight. It will be the Argos' first game this season at the venue, which hosted 6 World Cup matches. That forced Toronto to practice in Guelph, Ontario, and play its first 7 regular season games on the road. All-Star guard Marina Mabry leads the Toronto Tempo into Portland tonight for a game against the Fire. She's averaging over 20 points per game this season. Toronto is in the midst of a 7-game losing skid. And Nick Taylor of Abbotsford, BC, is the highest ranked of 6 Canadians in the field at the Wyndham Championship, the final tournament of the PGA Tour's regular season. The FedEx Cup playoffs begin next.

0: next week. And that is your quick look at sports. I'm Paul McGowan.
1: Thanks, Paul. It's coming up to time for regional news with Sean Lyons. Right after that, we'll join the city of Buena Honda, actually, and it's celebrating its centennial this year, and the festivities have been abundant. CBC is there capturing some of the events taking place, and we'll catch up with Breakaway host Allison Burnett, who's in Buena Honda this week, to find out more after the news. You can also check out our website, cbc.ca/Quebec, to see all of our latest stories and articles. The top story right now in the Montreal and Quebec section is Quebec City couple could be on the hook for $20,000 childbirth tab after work permit delays. You can check that story out and many more on our website. Next up is the regional news with Sean Lyons.

0: flocking to the Saner site in Saint-Pie for more than 50 years. Now, though, City Council in the Montérégie community is considering repurposing that land for a much-needed high school in the future. Now, no actual plans have been finalized, but Council this week imposed a land reserve on the site, which is one step that could lead to acquiring or even expropriating the property down the line. Saint-Pie's mayor points out that nothing is set in stone.
1: Nous autres, pour penser pour le futur, pour nos familles, pour nos enfants, on a une réserve foncière tant aussi longtemps.
0: Mario Saint-Pierre, though, says the council has a duty to plan for the future needs of students and families in the growing community. And finally, the tensions between Canada and the United States taking a big bite out of the Big Apple's tourism industry. And so New York City is now trying to get those Canuck bucks back. City's tourism department offering up big savings for stays, food and experiences. Officials, though, say they do understand why people are a little hesitant to cross the border these days. Jenna Badoso explains.
2: New York City is hoping to win back Canadian travelers, and Julie Coker is hoping taking a load off wallets will entice travelers. The president and CEO of NYC Tourism and Conventions is behind the Northern Neighbor Deal campaign. It's not lost on her why the U.S. hasn't been Canadians' first pick when it comes to travel.
3: I think there's the geopolitical tension. I think the cost of travel, the uncertainty around tariffs, the fluctuation, obviously, in our dollar.
2: She says 1 million Canadians visited New York City pre-COVID. In 2024, tourism peaked again and 983,000 visitors from Canada made their way to the Big Apple. Then, last year, that number dropped by 20%. To bring it back up, Canadians will receive a 30% discount on stays, food, and experiences from August 18th through Labor Day.
3: We know that what helps travelers, especially in these economic uncertain times, is to offer a discount. When we were putting together this deal, we really wanted it to be substantial.
2: It applies to over 85 tourism and hospitality businesses, 30 restaurants, attractions, museums, and tour operators, 8 Broadway shows, and 40-plus hotels. Porter Airlines is also part of the program, offering a discount on flights from Toronto, Montreal, and Ottawa into New York City, New Jersey, and LaGuardia. That deal will go on until December 15th. Geneva Doso, CBC News, Montreal.
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5: Thanks, Sean. I love hearing that song in the morning. Good morning. You're listening to Quebec AM. It's 7:36. I'm Rachel Watts. Thanks for tuning in to the show with us. We have a lot for you coming up on the show, including traveling arts. Actually, rather, up next, we're heading to the Abitibi region. The CBC's Allison Brunette and Julia Page are in Waynahonda this week, covering some of the many 100th anniversary celebrations of the town. We'll have more on that in just a moment, but first let's take a look at the weather with Charles Caron. Good morning.
6: Good morning, Rachel. Well, first of all, Val-d'Or and Noranda can expect some showers ending this morning, then a mix of sun and cloud, with a high of 27 and humidex 29. Mont-Tremblant, Sherbrooke, Central Quebec, and Saguenay can all expect a mix of sun and cloud, with a 40% chance of showers late in the afternoon, with a risk of thunderstorm in Mont-Tremblant and Sherbrooke. High around 30 and humidex around 35, with a yellow heat warning in Saguenay. Chibougamau is expecting a mainly cloudy day with a 40% chance of showers later in the afternoon, with a risk of thunderstorm this morning. High of 26 and humidex 31. There's a yellow heat warning in Rimouski and the Gaspé region, with a mix of sun and cloud and a high around 30 and humidex 35. Baie-Comeau is expecting a mainly sunny day with a high of 25 and humidex 30. The Lower North Shore can expect a sunny day, except in Fermont, where we can expect some few showers beginning this morning, and a risk of thunderstorm late this morning and in the afternoon. High of 25 and humidex 30. In the Magdalen Islands, we can expect a sunny day with a high of 25 and humidex 30. And finally, in northern Quebec, we can expect a mainly sunny day, except in Coudjouac, Inukjouac, Saluit, where we can expect a mix of sun and cloud with a 40% chance of showers in the afternoon and a risk of thunderstorm only in Coudjouac, a high around 25 for the whole region. And that was a quick look at your weather this morning.
5: Thanks, Shao. Now we head to the Abitibi region, where people of all generations are looking back and celebrating the rich history of Waynahonda.
7: I'm proud, in fact, of my city, and I believe that this year is the perfect time for us to just to be sure that we are proud to be a Waynahondian, and also just to show to all the Quebec that here we are.

0: have a lot of cultural activities, sports activities, and we are not far from Montreal. I believe that Montreal is far from us.
1: That is Olivier Lacoussière, the president of the committee for the 100th anniversary of Winnahonda. When Noranda was first recognized as a city in 1926, Huin was a separate sister town on the south shore of Lake Osisko. The economic boom that came with the exploitation of the copper and gold mine in Noranda would bring thousands of workers and families to the region. And in 1986, the towns became one. Winnahonda is now celebrating the 100th anniversary of its founding with a year's worth of events. Breakaway host Allison Burnett traveled to Winnahonda for the week, and that's where we've reached her this morning. Good morning, Allison.
2: Hi, Rachel.
1: So what exactly are you up to in Winnahonda this week?
2: Oh, we're doing so many things. We're busy. As you mentioned, Rachel, we are here primarily because it is, of course, the 100th anniversary of the town. Celebrations have been going on all year, and the committee behind the 100th anniversary celebrations was really motivated to organize a whole year of events that would bring the community together, but also leave a lasting mark on the city after all those celebrations were finished. It all started with a big show back on New Year's Eve, December 31st, 2025, with La Boutine Souriante. And at the end of June, the Grand Rassemblement du Centième was the main event, with 2 days of outdoor activities and shows for families. And the third big event, it hasn't happened yet, it will close out the anniversary later this year from December 3rd to the 5th. So for that, the committee wants to bring back a traditional outdoor Christmas market, which it is hoping that will stick around in the coming years. But beyond those big events, the committee also paired up with local community groups who each submitted their own ideas for projects for the year. Our listeners may have heard last week our interviews about the Return to Your Roots reunion, which was a huge gathering for former students at the English-speaking Noranda School who came back from all over the country. Also, local sports teams, museums, and art collectives submitted plenty of ideas to reflect what has kept people in Rwanda busy all these years. Samuel Ramsey Ull is the general director of the committee for the 100th anniversary. Here she is describing how this all came together and some of the exhibits people have been able to see throughout the year, including a photography exhibit at the local art museum.
3: We have to celebrate where we came from. So there's a lot of projects too that reflect the past. So you have the photography here, exposition. We are who we are now because of who came before us. So I was talking about my grandfather, who was a train conductor that came. 100 years is really, really young for a city. So we can think today about a person who came here at 2 or 3 years and it was not a city yet. So there is a lot of a builder that came to make the, yes, mining, but also forestry, business. The cultural part of Winnahonda was so, so important at the beginning of the city. And I think it made who we are now, and I think it will make who we are in 50 years too, because it defines us. It's our DNA as a community.
1: That was Samuel Ramsey Ull, the general director for the committee for the 100th anniversary. And Allison, she was mentioning photography. I understand you'll also be checking out the local theater, Le Petit Théâtre, which is highlighting the importance of cinema in the city. The music scene in Winnahonda also draws in people from across the region, but also from other parts of the province, right?
2: Yeah, the music scene here is really impressive. It's quite incredible. And we're going to be checking out the Festival de Musique Émergente later this week. That festival is always held in September. This will be the 24th edition, and it always has just incredible lineups. This week is also a big one, the Osisko en Lumière. It's an annual musical festival, a little younger than the FME, but it is drawing huge crowds this year. The Comité du Centième has paired up with them to put on a very anticipated show. Richard Desjardins is going to be performing with the local symphony orchestra, l'Orchestre Symphonique Régional de l'Abitibi-Témiscamingue. Richard Desjardins is the most influential and successful singer-songwriter to come out of Rouyn-Noranda. His songs reflect a lot of the city's history, hard factory work, struggling to get by, having to leave your family behind for a job.

0: and big industry taking over and sometimes destroying the environment. He sings about all these things just so poetically. And his songwriting and his work has been celebrated across the province and beyond. But Rachel, some of his songs and films are controversial in their criticism of certain industries that have employed families for generations. And some of his lyrics have also rubbed many English speakers the wrong way. Songs that depict how wealthy American and English-speaking corporate leaders have been at the head of those industries, like the Noranda Mine. But Richard Desjardins is nonetheless regarded as one of Quebec's most talented songwriters. The city's expecting hundreds of people here on Saturday. The committee estimates nearly half of the people coming in for the show will be arriving and driving hours from other regions to be here just for that on Saturday evening. Here is Samuel Ramsey-Hull again, the general director of the committee for the 100th anniversary.
1: I think it means a lot for people in Rwanda. I think there's a lot of people of Rwanda that has seen Richard in show once in their lifetime. But I think for people here, we all know that Richard is getting older each year, and maybe that's our last chance to see him on show. And I think Richard is one or maybe the most popular artist that grew in Rwanda. And Richard spoke about Rwanda in his songs. So it's a really big artist that came from here. And I think whatever whatever he can say in his song that's made, or in his films, because there's a lot of film aussi from Richard that talk about the forestry or mining that have been a little bit controversy, but I think everyone is attached for Richard, even if we're not agreed with whatever he said in his song or his movie.
2: Yeah,
1: Richard is iconic for many, many things, but I think it's one of the greatest poets that we have here in Quebec, too.
0: That was Samuel Ramsey-Hull, the general director for the committee for the 100th anniversary. And that show, again, Rachel, is happening this Saturday night as part of Cisco en Lumière.
2: It sounds like quite the celebration, Alison. And I'm curious, have you had a chance to speak with residents in Rwanda about how they're feeling about the city reaching this milestone?
0: Oh my gosh, yes. Yesterday, I spent the day with a group of English-speaking seniors who were taking part in one of many activities organized by Neighbours, which is a nonprofit organization here in Rwanda to serve the English-speaking community. They offer all kinds of activities. And yesterday, I joined them on a bus tour of the region, which brought us to a local cheese factory, a chocolate factory, and a family-run vegetable farm, which offers a whole farm-to-table experience. And I spoke with several people about the town turning 100. Corinne Osborne was one of the people on the tour. She's 86 and has lived in the Rwanda her whole life. She told me she hasn't been taking in too many of the celebrations, but it has been bringing up a lot of memories for her. And like many seniors I spoke with, Karine remembers when she was young, before the towns of Rouen and the town of Noranda amalgamated. Rouen was French and Noranda was English.
3: I would have to say I was working and when French started to come in to be the language in Noranda. I can't tell you about Rouen. It was more French from the very beginning. But, we were all from large families, like 4 or 5 kids. So you always had someone that was around that you could talk to. No, things were good. Like on my street, there was only one family when I was growing up that were French, and their children played with us. They talked English. They learned to talk English, but we didn't learn to talk French because we didn't have enough people to keep us going, eh?
2: So that's quite different today.
3: Very different than today.
0: So that was Corinne Osborne, who's a proud Rouen Noranda resident and an active member of Neighbours.
2: It's so wonderful to hear from someone who's lived in the town for so long, Alison. Who else did you speak with about the 100th anniversary celebrations?
0: Well, I spoke with Glenn Furlong, who

0: is on the board of directors of Neighbors. He has also lived in Rouyn Noranda his whole life. The celebratory atmosphere here has been dampened for him because of an ongoing reality in the town.
1: What has it been like for you to, I mean, the town celebrating 100 years, what's it like to see that?
2: Well, a lot of changes over the years.
1: Yeah? Like what?
2: Well, places are disappearing, and I've been here like most of my life, but I'll be 68 pretty soon. So a lot of things have just disappeared.
1: Yeah. A lot of people have said that that it's beautified in some ways.
2: I don't think beautified. There's some nice things that they've done, but I mean, a lot of things that are happening that I'm not really happy about, like with the zone tampon there, considering I live there. Yes.
1: Are you going to have to move?
2: Yeah. Don't want to, but I'm going to have to.
0: So the zone tampon that you just heard Glenn Furlong refer to is the residential area of about 200 homes near the Horn Foundry. Because of environmental concerns about emissions by the Horn Foundry impacting families who live nearby, an agreement was reached back in 2023 between Glencore, the company that owns the Horn Foundry, and the provincial government for the company to progressively purchase those homes and for residents to be reimbursed to relocate, which means many people like Glenn Furlong are going to lose their homes. And Rachel, we will be bringing you more stories on the Horn Foundry and its impacts on the town in the coming weeks. Later this morning, I'm actually going to be going on a tour of the smelter to understand more concretely the work that is done there and also hear more about the measures that Glencore, that company, has put in place to better control arsenic emissions.
3: Mm. And beyond the smelter and all those conversations we often hear about year-round, Allison, it sounds like many people in Wainahanda are still finding many reasons to celebrate right now.
0: Oh, yeah, absolutely. And that certainly is the case for Michel Dubé. He's from Rouyn Noranda originally, but lived in other parts of Canada and abroad for many years. He moved back here with his wife 4 years ago, and I asked him for his thoughts on the 100th anniversary celebrations.
4: I feel so fantastic to be here right now. One of the reasons, too, is that the city changed so much after 50 years. This used to be very polluted. Okay, and they say it's still polluted, but compared to what it is now, oh, what a slice. And a lot of young families are coming in to establish themselves, and people from different countries. I love it. It's kind of a little Montreal, but in the north, with lakes, rivers, fishing, hunting. So 100 years, it's worth celebrating, for sure.
0: So that was Michel Dubé, who's also excited about the Cisco en Lumière Festival happening this week. So he was on that tour with Neighbors, but he showed me his bracelet for the festival, and he was heading there last evening, and he told me that he's definitely not going to miss Richard Desjardins performing here for the 100th anniversary of the town on Saturday.
3: Well, thanks so much for taking the time to chat with us this morning, Allison. Really appreciate it.
0: Oh, it's my pleasure. I've been having a great time, and I'm happy to share that with you. All the best, Rachel.
3: All the best. Take care. That was Breakaway host Allison Brunette, who is in Rouyn Noranda this week. It is 7:52. You're listening to Quebec AM. I'm Rachel Watts. White sharks aren't the easiest fish to study. They're relatively uncommon, so there's still much we don't know about them. But scientists in California are now getting some help from environmental DNA sampling technology that was created by a company in Victoria called Ocean Diagnostics. To explain how it works, CBC spoke with Raksha Dudabelli. She is a PhD student in oceans at Stanford University.
5: It's DNA that's just shed by animals swimming through the aquatic environment. This can be the form of skin cells. Even humans are shedding their eDNA in their skin cells, their hair, their metabolic waste. So if you go and sample seawater and pick out that DNA from the seawater, you could actually match the unique DNA sequence back to the species of origin. And that's how we can tell that a rare species like a white shark was in the area. Before we started using the sampler, we would literally take a plastic bag of water, 2 liters of it, and then transport it back on ice. So there was some potential risk involved with sticking our hands in the water at sites where white sharks were around. Also, the eDNA could degrade over time because we couldn't get back to the lab immediately. It had to be stored properly.

0: really. So now with these samplers, we are able to filter out the seawater at sea, which means like passing through all the seawater and keeping only the valuable genetic material. And that is what the samplers let us do, just kind of move things along more efficiently and keep our samples cleaner. And then we do an assay that's specific for white shark DNA. So we look for a highly specific sequence of white shark DNA that's only present in white sharks. And that takes a few hours. But then after that, we can know that the sample was positive for white shark DNA, and most likely a white shark was in the area that we sampled from. They have been pretty concordant. So there are kind of a few main aggregation sites in Central California that we have been tagging and visually observing sharks at, and the eDNA has been able to detect the animals at all these sites, even some relatively newer sites where white sharks more recently started going to. We're trying to extend it beyond just detecting the presence of white sharks to maybe doing some more of those fine scale population assessments, like how many white sharks are there in an area. And that's what my current PhD research is focusing on. So I hope it'll be able to do that as well too.
1: That was Raksha Dudabelli, a PhD student in oceans at Stanford University. As a scuba diver and snorkeler, she says she has a healthy mix of fear and fascination for white sharks. It's now time for a little bit of music for your Thursday morning. Vancouver artist Jasper Sloan Zip took the last few years off of music to start a family. Now he's back with new tunes. This one is inspired by his young son. Jasper describes the song as being about losing the plot and finding your way back. Here's Jasper Sloan Zip with Ever Stranger.

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3: Yana noi spitzer ten house CBC egochibet megunchka nanako de bajmuch bedodnan and de che iu shi so chibiko nanako ge ta jumnano chike magnanako it talks na gomon ke chgoya with sitem higwe ntum magan chis and ten how yum ya bichke nado sit mogan chken ten how ajibapat kun meg ta kapchen gen egno wunchka gabet meg de che CBC mulia chospetax ni betsilang chap

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Mean nish to no good dos it's not as a shoot stars on oh my god it's mega on G say one scug we pass say it while it might which get you go ahead to dag no corn and aqua eat down she reach see them he give game of Jesus Jesus guys you can up tag no shna na ko get batch moon ge hai na na ko ge medo the batch moon ge mag na gmon have ni che betam o mag che beto ge ji mi ge no wai wa shit ge o jama ka 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

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Be him, I go jisko dostage, yan I know it to jiska said there. I would say jistagano, so, he bans to widow, jisus.

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We have I DJ hi Justin Ryan Swallow. How can I get by the mum? 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Egno Jizaka, you missed Majedo, Yaskon Ganish, the young souls, Egno, you, I may go to the Deshega, which I begum would house Hagun and Jiwa, while we chagno, and she went to your socks and Dado Yoms and Higano, and you get it using Skogia Sulayo and Decays with Dutch, I hear with the Saw and Jetty, Lutz good Marshall Do, I get my get you each same dog and take big with Delsinanijia, and you each Mado away, you care. Could eat the cap. He said, "Large, good day, high hands, by the third and Jimaji, and do it, God, as you reach Hagano dog, as you have stado, Saxon dog, yoms, and Higano, a cognu, you must dig as bath out. When Jis Margaret, the dog, and the high in Dweet Axel, just say, Jiji Bedado, new, new Carlos, and Oaks dog, we all gam snaps, score, yeah. I, give Magan, hey, yeah. And I void checking and not much girl Sulios and Higan is not a epsuk said mag and Higgins Sulios and Higan. I and get it just a bit of it again. Hey, smegger, I and get I Suliaga. Okay, would they say we each I the Chesapeake Eskimos by you and hey, Forger Residential School Gathering. I know what Chega Masses, but the Dagno did the same beach walk here. Eskimo Magai, a Jetsabaska, big still, behim Niani speech.

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Okay, we had a message she got a wap chigger at my states, but do dagno. El dogs is one to dagno, her dos mean up to his speech, be him big still mean up to his speech. I can date the sharp one, the Elspskanot and hand to Queenagum, good touch him dead and sharp one gear. We did the show up Magus to what Max Tuska. Eskmegoja, he had to Dagnon, he was Nidujka summer cultural camp, a don GM Nega was Shudognoji etutko et to Tedoga. We in Gisa do stay at two stage Gawabni Jemaga here. Egochi Stado and did the chair here and got coach shoot the pig and pig still gets not the children there to Dagno to him. It's a bit be him the message he should get again and Nakumacha go to Gunuga. Isa. It's good morning, though. We eat that on the high did the check. Camp, we got new beneath his room. I go no niche even get to diagnose or him. We did this wash gagness. I go no jet switch. I wash gagness. I gospel jamboree. I go no diagnosca. Ojo dogs and jiggers is with diagnose. You saw see switch. I go Ojim Hodges get a good tight. Mats dig. I hear. I as Padu Dagno. Okay, Yabuju did this was Gagnus, I get it to win up with Dagnos, I hear it's good Maganos, can help Stagnos, EU and Queen here. Okay, could also do stuck at Spice and Bionets, good Maganos, okay, when geez, a good must say Magno do and GJ Jimson Hosho Dogia. I spoke 8 coins, get GG high, it's good Morgano do, Mag, it's good Marshall do, when geez, a good tie must say Magno do, GG week to go, a queenas doaugia, when get GG with Nagano dogia. Okay, we know I go we with my vega. We did this, Udehai, Washkagan Shiska. A gogni bus segatum smuska, the way to Dagnoho, how it's seat him he gag, Nanakon de Hita Wunch.

Well, I mean, so it might good say, GCGC girls get a gun up, tag a note, say, Ugan cheese, say, well, then it's the more max, Dutch, and Jesus, say, here, get the music, she got be some spanox, so sound, check this button, niche to know, and spice, pistol, and nayot, just say, niche to know, niece, or say, spat win and heavy ops, good day, the chewy, I, we tell dark set to the Pskaz again, up tag notes, yeah, get the men which know I go on. With the Diox could see the dark, get my gate, the men or touch, yeah. With the max sound, check the tail touch, niche the Norgan Jay's station, I you just get. Neat touch a big wish tail sub, a good spot to win and heavy ops, good day to each has to be. We menji, East Main, who and Jay's could the muji shigo. Sound in the Gabahan, check the tail touch, niche the Norgan Jay's station, East Mitch niche the Noni sauce, spot to win and undo chicken. To the Pskaz, we get the men which no excone. Okay, so I want to go to the south, touch niche the northern Jay's stitch, neat touch and I know some of it's part of it in Hebbiobsk. A good day, the two we each, we won't touch him, man, one who and Jay's with us, but also get be some mukma guy who just got that is because you were that's by you squints by the tag on gets because he's not going to get the men of that game actually win them she gets a kiss much needs to know big studs but to go and help you ask and we whether did it states because you detox humid x and stem then on now it's about to be your gender because get the men which you know it's going in case because he's not going to g a chimuch game actually win them shoot dark sets need to ask what those have by the tights but to go and help you ask. Ude de se was on beach with Jebogmo, Mr. Sanich Mag. I, when Jesus saw a yuxco seconds by the tagano, a jet sabbage gad, this nagon, eh, which came a man of tachy dictaxia, care what up tadi shigad, yabajagan dictaxia. Gets this nagon gets a genum shishigad girl when she says it's sabbage, spins niche to Nogados, says Batagon and Hebbiops, and we were that the tidets got you dictax, a humid ex and stomach the no bagels about to buy up. Jesupskado sides by yuxquent gets this nagon, jiji hitch much, a knitach ni sauce, sour good tight. 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

0: 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Get them a man good snooks going. Give jetu dark sits giji snag on jiji hatch much gear mag. 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What in how we mullias when jis get them a man good snooks going. Has go be some span oxo. Who would up touch shigaja? 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We spin sneeze then a big wish still digging and a beobsk and mag we wedded it. Sedge de tact a humid ex and stum de no yana nails about to be up. So the scuds we get them a man good snooks going. Yes, gish snag and jiji high my man with touch game mag. Nem shewin them stew. The Pskaj again, it has a big still sub, a good spot to go in here, Biopsk.
1: What Jack Paul Menrick and Singason, Algmago, CBC North, can actually get the Mac.

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1: Fast man, some Muslimistan, she knows, girls now, but so we know. We know. 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

Yeah, going once to give on G side, it's with Agnos again, the First Nations Minor Softball Festival. Hey, Agnos, so they deserve all door. Hagnan is a medal Hagno dog, Yogi Jay. Ushniju, Chai Nitas Nianu Shab, Nitas Nishor Shab, Nitos Nestor Shab, but the Bnestoga. 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I Evanogy Calgary Toronto it's Bagotchogia no minap to his picture. I go know I here Jimedwanochkan hey here CFL we can opt mega. I got any medo.

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0: 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negonation and agus diagnosis, second west to diagnosis, sweet and yeah. 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

0: 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I took Skia, Eguno, I hear Egun and her, the Gunga did ye, Mom to Nathan Higgins and Hey Sweetum.
1: The reason why we were worried about it is we had community members have camps up there, and also the neighboring First Nation, Shetron, had members there as well at Ghost River.
0: A cognate sweetum and heggy ba which get ya meet them he got so hey sweetum ya was I bustin' jeed I a new gal dinim ya yaugent and how nigiaga jita dogia camps ya a legation which me she took nigo sweetum ya gamma guy here which he was that school stogia kashach one I ya bits give yo I yaugent new high was gagan again there special g sweetum odekia I here where CB coast kissing a did you sweetum ya now could you get her gonna dead. We na swahio get the good note I hear Nishta no nyan and you got go cause you the pig and he's snagging me note gya and gya a hair for the Albany. 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Nisochem dot no mean I Nishta no good dust it's not it's still stars one.

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1: We begin at Caberton Quanchka, Gregono Gaberto Gale, was Chid Gale Jamarcan, who did it was on beach, Matthew A. Happy Jack, Kay Min Max Bertuano Gia Matthew, a Gia Jawitakia, a Jagogan, Eugenie Stamstad, Gia Jabat Seek, Dick, a et squad, Gia Udinim, Gia Peshadri, we Jabat Simeo near Udinim, who ye get Jeeps, Gibalch Markanot, Nelpon, who see score you again, Jeeps, Dut, Kuyo Abbot Senior, Momag Jibet. 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Chigoyo Magno, Marge Nish, Dummy Gadjewi, Abbot Seek, the men I hear. Nenako gets weak then, I am Swigger, Dabadua, we shall. Gonna open dog gets the names, and the guys and do it go here. Did you switch Hagno Don, you hagin nest Marge. Chigoy Jenny Stamstein, Abbot Seek, the men.
2: Okay, much going, I say. The best of God, no, that's me, I am, but I am with God's brother. Look at you here. My skagging guy. You tell me what skagging. My pretend man, I know. Pretend only the results came. Okay, that's your real guy. The West of the New York guy was skagging. Look at this, not much got on it today. Not much got on it. New bit at the city of Stagnum Court, can you? Did you wear it? It's Stagnum Court, can you? We move the school down. It's on this time. Surely he knows this is good. Data experts are living here. As is my hair. Get a yabba choose my words not to swing out. When I say it's for you, yeah. That's the good afternoon. I know it. And that is which is should do. He knows here. You are the bandage. You have to ask him more. This is which I can look at. I'm going to go to the hospital.

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1: Taking a Nistunga Jaga Nask Monahe, which Makan Yaga, Munjiga Bajunaga. Jit could kids when it as you guys should smooth the Yabs and name it. Mamma,
0: Wellness and Fitness. I was kaigen ego no I ha ego I ha je James Snowstock I was on bino check with my guy Joey Magnot got win and had je WeChat we wish he would mark on I Joey job at Simadi ego no I ha we did it was on beach okay when a good morning instead of but the mahai ego no tigan little chief is in castle creeds gonna see Creed's gonna so give my salt too. It's gonna so we did this a white bear First Nation. How good they were she the queer when the common gear and temps not the go here. EU genus gear and a quits gonna store and a commodo. I big megos to go new year on the common gear. We in she's got two stage a cookies and kai is in cardi joy and the common recified is in cardi or momox bet meg.
2: Feels good.

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2: I'm Emile Niazi, sitting in for El Amin Abdel Mahmoud. We've known for a while now that reading has been on the decline, but a recent article says reading is in danger of disappearing entirely. What does it mean to enter an era of post-literacy?
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true. Guess who else gets to look at my tools? My adversary. And that's not the best idea in the world. You don't want to expose the defenses to everybody. And so there's not, but there is an answer here, which is, for the love of God, stop getting your news and information from social media. Do you know who's experts? 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
1: These days, Canada is known for producing internationally recognized R&B talent, like The Weeknd, Daniel Caesar, Justin Bieber. But before all of them, there was Glenn Lewis. He fought to pave the way for Canadian R&B, and he's here to tell you his story.
2: This is CBC News. Good morning, it is 10 o'clock. I'm Sean Lyons with your CBC News from Montreal. We start internationally at this hour, though, as Iran is saying it is close to reaching a deal with Oman over the Strait of Hormuz. The two countries and the United States have been negotiating to reopen that critical waterway. Tehran says it's agreed.

performed, and I remember him doing like a backflip, you know, while he was performing. Craziness. I was like, man, he going in. He was like doing his little James Brown stuff. I was like, okay. You know, but I can still remember all that stuff, man, and him playing his music around the house. And an interesting connection that I made over the years

0: So, a song called Give You Love. It was part of a demo tape you had way back in the 90s.
1: I know this is Ty's doing. I'm going to beat you down.
0: Ty Harper, producer extraordinaire. He knows what he's doing. What do you remember about this song and that moment? Do you remember anything?
1: Oh my gosh. Okay, well, first of all,
0: like where were you along the
1: journey? I wish somebody could see me right now, because I would be doing my, like, you know, like Jodeci would do the big steps.
0: Oh yeah.
1: You know, like you know, LeBron does that whole like holding it down thing before after he makes his three.

0: from his new record Overture that so many stars. Before that, you heard the first part of my conversation with Canadian R&B legend Glenn Lewis. I wonder if anyone else remembers seeing Boyz II Men on Electric Circus. That was a vibe. Coming up, you'll hear the second half of my interview with Glenn Lewis, where he tells the story of Stevie Wonder doing his own rendition of Glenn's hit single, Don't You Forget It. Stick around. More Q back in a bit.
1: Good morning, it is 10:30. I'm Sean Lyons with your CBC News headlines. City of Montreal is putting out its plans to revitalize the Village neighborhood, which has had some difficult challenges of late, and it includes bringing back a very popular art installation. Les Boules featured thousands and thousands of colorful balls hanging in the air over St. Catherine Street East. It was taken down several years ago. The city says it is going to be putting a new version of Les Boules back up in the area. Amongst some of the other plans are the planting of hundreds of trees in the area, more green spaces, more benches, and even plans to make the street more pedestrian friendly year round. And tourism officials in the United States still trying to get Canadians to cross the border again and return. This time, New York City, the latest to offer big discounts for hotels and other activities in the Big Apple. They say they have seen the tourism levels drop by some 20% in recent months because of the ongoing disputes and tensions between Canada and the United States. To the weather now, Montreal into

0: Good morning. It's 11:30. I'm Jay Turnbull with the CBC News headlines for Quebec. The iconic decorative and colorful balls that had adorned the skies over the streets in Montreal's Village neighborhood are coming back. That was one of the announcements made this morning as part of the administration's plans to revitalize that part of St. Catherine Street East. The art installation became symbolic of the neighborhood before the balls were taken down a few years ago. Tensions are rising in a small town in the Montérégie over the future of a racetrack. The town of Saint-Pie says a high school may need to be built on the site of the Saint-Air circuit, and the mayor says some reactions are crossing the line. There have even been reports of threats. The union representing WestJet cabin crew is releasing details of the tentative deal reached with the Calgary-based airline this week after a one-day strike. The Canadian Union of Public Employees says the deal includes a more than 18% wage hike over 3 years, as well as a new duty period premium that adds compensation for work done on the ground. Turning to weather now, in Montreal, a 40% chance of showers this afternoon with risk of a thunderstorm, a high of 29 degrees, humidex at 38. Quebec City, a mix of sun and cloud, a high of 30, humidex at 36 today. Tonight, partly cloudy, a low of 18. In Eastern Townships, a 30% chance of showers late this afternoon with risk of a thunderstorm, a high of 30 degrees. In Laurentians, a 40% chance of showers late this afternoon, risk of a thunderstorm, a high of 28 degrees.
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again yeah again my good Simon Susan Kitchen so that could you Susan Kitchen could you show him Hano new my good son Hano big Yanano and Shosh Nishosh go instead Nishosh Nishosh Nisha big it's not any it's that son you get it out snizzo the youth can brigade this kebab mshkait and do they that say who jabu muta sit kebab Nisha bit sit and did kab mshkado the nation did canigan bidot gibanigan stodot new snito. You get nation did abscissod neomaga here. Snack so gibaja, we jawdot gibanio has the gas. They got up the river speed in. I can read canoe brigade, this book say taxodisha, the book say mangled get a shabab without new. I Saturday speed in this was called to state. You get

lawyers to Deanne Scholes gadaud and then how I Ojabugmu. Way good update not give a category 1-2 claims, Indian board in home class action again, Shapish Ted Giban Disho, Ego Macho Dishka de Shapish Magyoka, then how capsis at large, I get it each day. Eka the book say taxonomic nish nyote, but I your IDs, I can have a valid photo ID and get a Mioshin had and get here valid that your ID give a tip snaps kicking the knocked eog, I can have a shulio, Psinikinska void check. No, my not heck. The do you again go see Montina Bosom, Emily Wesley, to the shot up and monod. 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Eoga her cree summer camp nishio, disha nish nuch mean we know is not deo giba, disha dot godio, hoga her. Gags bananot be some of that discussed be him, disha no sub discussed nemina dush de giba danic disha beat. 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Whatever we had just to be ignored, know that Fort George Regional Ridge, Fort George Residential School Gathering, Gabazet Nanod, and Jishohegia, Nishoshiska Sadohe, Oga. Oga matcha go dishga de itna not ye ande big stoke is pretty did said to be tayin sen be him and ye is beaten her out duck should. Eo gets good at the gunny head to be fun fair each day about her wap say about me. Yellow no discussed be him disha big so discussed the way here. Okay, August have been some economic note and with the high grounds each day. They didn't have to eat no note in here. Fun fair. Eoge CSRA, I can do better. Get your pool tournaments get there. You have to get there. We have niche no niche discussed. They should get niche no niche discussed. We have got spana not be some niche niche to teach a concept. We know with the same meet up auditorium. I get to eat no note. They guess niche new to the new female and male. So they. Magnabur Dishaya Pishmono, take a minimum dishbook six tax dot, ya when did you shame the dot? Name no magish and the tax dot give on Jisha, the Jitako give on your guaranteed Ayo. You get your spots. So, and Nish awesome, 200 it's already shut up. The post give away. So such go to Swedish, yeah, I can go with Madrid, Nanot, Nedit, Nanot.

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It's again the show to Dakshat, get the yoks on the tagan. Name the no present, my sagan to eat to Motiba. Eoga, any tat in the shops at the knepjobs. Hawap say it's get the yoks on the tagan. Ekam, now we are best is scrapped and shredded that we pep baggots can we need. We motashi manual that took a knopty no dish words get the yoks on the tagan. Name the no present, my sagan to eat to Motiba. It's the Lord in the nims suit. The tat naked or shops at the knepjobs. Go up, say we get the bepe, get skin brew and stum no percent makes again, say we to Motki ba, spumping a niche no big stars get the gun help yobsk. Where could we was one POG, Mr. Snee Shibu Morgan up the need and show you to get the yakskundi tag in you. I can stum no percent makes again, say we to Motki ba to do we was a bit given here at the jet ship yet. So can here we are here, whop saying up the note to shy here and the scrap that just got to get the music as we still showing the Gabahansky shooting. 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update on each dog and just shy heads, get the yaks when they tag and do dogs should take any tat and no shabs at the knabiops, go up, say we get the mutish rasho. Eka show and skis rotten, nish no trish is sure I guess from the nish no big stairs at the knabiops. Eka, there was Senator Valdor Amos and update on Tigger was a scund up scoggy by any tat and nish shabs at the knabiops. Eka, up, say we're not able to get the mutish rasho, show and skis rotten, nish no trish sure. And spump the nish no yan and out at the knabiops. Go but Joanna can update no teach to get the yaks when they tag you. Good awesome no percent is tagging to eat some out. You get it to the dodgy numstood who up say it's got the bep bag it's gonna be. Spum then you should also get the gun help you up. Skekot we molly at checking up the no to shut get the yaks when they tagging. Name the no percent is tagging to eat some out. Kibanji show Joe Daksha. They owe that to the dodgy numstood. Need that net picture shop that needs and help you up. Go up say it's got the bep bag it's gonna be. Kiban has shop that is ready to do yaks when they take that. Detect spumped and stomach notes that can help jobs. I'm going to get with my dandy detect that's it. I'm not.

0: Ka ohewi skudeo e gnopte not ke bas so foge so we bita da yo ho ge gnopte no na skudeo ntstam no stang ni zage ma ga jana nagat sang ton ho de juen ke ba ho de northern quebec it still region e 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
0: Pauline Trapper Nagastad Gibayo J Shab but I need to Kenneth Wishy Legacy Gathering about Jamam we nano today that say was Kegnish. We won't just go to state giba and you shosh nishagiana no discuss the high that the expanano be some of day that's a cultural site. 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
2: Waja Sharo.
0: It's good to see you. I'm going to go to the next one. I'm going to go to the next one. 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
1: 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Okay, and then last come on, guys. I get into that then. I know now, guys. You make come out to head to Shisha Ostair, hey, Kenneth Memorial Gathering. You should go there. August 7th, you should be there, and 8th. Cool, guys. You wait to my guys. Watch to the motto here. And you should then, my sister, her name, so you're Honabem, or you're high. Kenneth Wishy. Ashkam is Gina Gadaganano Kenneth 2022. I equi Chico of Mayato Kenneth. You got David Chunda Mika Koyo. I shingado Indian boarding home program survivors. Egon, you I got Mika Ekawi Chico of Mayaka Kenneth. You got David Chun. I she knows she says you have a system. As I said, the two I that upon who stated the doji abit system. To chemichin when Jit and there was Gagnuska Kenneth, Jibmika, your treatment program, the high wellness. Everything that you have to see that I was Gagnuska that you reach it, a treatment, mobile treatment, you have to work. Okay. If my God, government night residential school, which Hano dog as survivors, I my God, Giamu digano nashmistina residential school. Ek big and you have been dog go the way. To one Mogot, which Hano dog residential schools, Gitagano. I got which Hagno don, Gijai, Kasha Chogno dog at boarding homes, Indian boarding homes. I dega. Down south, they got Montreal, Ottawa, Huron, Mugadan, they got Chognadoga. I got which Hanadan, Gijuelita. A good coach is Chibuyat Nishtam Kenneth, the Jishman Nitaka. They did not the community, the Jewish Hagnitia. Asha, the Chinoshishin Yai, Gayatka, Kenneth, the Jitak. A Kumishkosh Kantohata, Io. Lawyer can get out. Canando Chetek, that is a Jewish channel or G traded. Ever they go to Subitania, but she stuck ya. Eka Kawichi Wodnio, Io. Lawyer, Io. Nando Chetek, Io. David Shilashi, David Shelf, she's not a lawyer. Egonio Canad Scott. Eka Kawichi Wodan, the Jijisha Jiji Nataka. Ek. 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14 years as ko jas e no is I ha ka ka ab chist ko I'm sure across Canada ji ji den ji do enji ek ka mi ka ko Jagak chi mechi boyo check a bony dog ag the genie short check then matches and decades the Baskunado and your government. Jijitado, the Jishu China, the Hiryu, boarding home that night. Regional, you should not so big and I cut Kenneth, Ganisha dog match. A cool minus 2022. I got that year got the Gabita Canada and that's a dog not on your last suit. Can not a good scar to bag an age. I can't come on it and tie Jiji switch had me care where you a shark. I have a good how I get high going high at high Kenneth. Yeah, my house with Scotch Tim Strega, Gobum to Dagonet, New Canada, Twitch Hagnot, New I, just got Indian boarding home survivors, Kay Nagat, Kay Dagonot. I went November 2022, yes, Kay Dagonot. Every guy I'm, Kay, I, which Gabu Stugan, my sister, Gagahai.

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That's the Indian Boarding Homes Program Foundation. I got to go to Stagnot, I have foundation. I board. I met when I was board, and I actually was in the board of directors. I got to go to the board of directors. I got to go to the board of directors. Every culture, Chabidan, Annie, Pedin, Tekai, Ekai Dagno, Dani, the Hepid Day, Majigisha, Bombaytan, Jawan, Jiji, Magno, Dai, Kenneth, Chidagno, Ekai, Gamianang, and Chica, Manang, Nyan, Gachi, Chitaguga, Io, Egun, Jebeta, Doyon, Jid, to go about Pelton, Jijai, the Board of Directors. I'm sure you do it, but go back here. I went to Jishibacha, Yim the Dakinu Ayo, Indian Boarding Home Program Foundation. It's took a dag up, Kaidagno Dani, you January Bishop, we speak Kaidagno, you are Bombay Tatsuan, Kaidagno, Dostatsuan. I'm glad you go up, Manot Kenneth, Chitabonio. Egot couch which way and gas which nigga a cabbage with the mot I non deemed when Gigi which he scored you diagnoga and ever the couch which cheek ever the couch which gabus to get a qua canante my ashes when Gigi spit which he gas it gap I knew guy with Edward Matto and which gagnish Judy Cooper and Gene. Jyotnana got Judy Cooper, I was on a regional coordinator and the Patana got we did Jim Hadway and the guy Yotamakan, the smoke church Makan, Minister of Indian Affairs, we did you not got way you. Did you wish my assets got way and Jay cool? Me and got the local coordinator and Jyotnana, Mary Jane Saltish, and I thought. Even got Nayasha, Jisha, Abitista, and there was getting Shetta. But yeah, Jitana, and was getting Shetani. So Mary Jane is going to Abitista, to go Ohio. I coordinated it up. Hey, what's coaches to wait? I just say, yes, maybe some go chat at Mikmato. Go stay at Dan Howard's eight, Nano, was getting the shave on August 7th, 8th. 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I was a good cornish them. The next day, August 8th, I did make it not. 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

0: Hedwin Hoa Ma Martin Foundation. 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I had a Ganskmoda, Jiji, the Ganidu Board. Evan G. J. M. Do, Evan Jabutna, Jetutko, Nuga, which you call up Mado, Kenneth. 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Ayo social workers, Gatskut Masado, and did social work. Jijisha, which Hagno died, she dealt. 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I mean, the Jimmy Agnado, Jay Amamado, Kenneth, I mean, Jim McShonald, I would say, just ask you, you still get Jay Newman, not get to the doctor, they can meet some Nanot. Evan J. Nanot Day on gathering, Kenneth Memorial gathering.
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0: 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Egu Gishai dead, give out it, who gate down, Hitchisha, Shichkon dot, give out, who project, agnoptic not.
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0: 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Ontario, Ontario, Ontario, Ontario, Ontario, Ontario, Ontario, Ontario, Ontario, Ontario, Ontario, Ontario, Ontario, Ontario, Ontario, Ontario, Ontario, Ontario, Ontario, Ontario, Ontario, Ontario, Ontario, Ontario, Ontario, Ontario, Ontario, Ontario, Ontario, Ontario, Ontario, Ontario, Ontario, Ontario, Ontario, Ontario, Ontario, Ontario, Ontario, Ontario, Ontario, Ontario, Ontario, Ontario, Ontario, Ontario, Ontario, Ontario, Ontario, Ontario, Ontario, Ontario, Ontario, Ontario, Ontario, Ontario, Ontario

0: niin kuin jo. Jo oikeassa buksetta, niin että kiva, niin että se
1: report is just unacceptable, and by doing nothing, you continue to put First Nation communities, especially those in the remote north, at risk, and that's what we saw this summer, and that's what we're seeing sort of play out in real time.
0: Robert Barassa hegna bega I do you know gegna manoto den how he did say ikaluit.
2: We get to keep our tradition going as far as harvesting caribou and whatever in the Qigiqtaaluk region. It's important for the family. It's important for your kids to pass that knowledge on.
0: Shashka machan nishno beg manak shishmangan beg jish shabit.

Atka magnang muso, Pascal Otherwise, Naso Dedet, and Manuano Joe. 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Uden how First Nations People Festival, Molly Achkiba. 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

0: 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But need Udit Giba when Jit I social work studies Giba out and God himself, Canada Hishkum Gad. 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
1: A good Zait Nano, the Dunnan How J. Agnod and Hemoga when is next to Jisha Beduksnoga.
2: I am Gagay Dash, I didn't you then. I'm Moko when I had that. That's Jisha Magnod, I'm sure which Makan. So my gam, she then went to Gaja Dadesh. I confirmed what to get. That's the Norwegian English. I did not submit them. Did you do but then on Maki? Did you do half on an assassin? She would never know that we would go with those mutton there. Gathering place here because you do the mutter and the Jaboyoka. I got to even know Javon. They haven't done not submit them. They shouldn't their cultural site ever says Jajam did Maki. Moko went and we took sugar. Moko and Shewan. Everybody welcome each still and I. The event. It's not.
0: Eko giba he Kenneth giba niya Kenneth ei mo dakya toyo nasha jibet sitedo ji Kenneth tan yoga ga detaxed maga yoga ga shiachista ku yoga ba yabt sikta ke ba yo Indian boarding home file tan how is it it's sitoje
2: I didn't know
0: sitoge
2: Kenneth ei desnjit maso ai Lawrence University egotska I have a Bachelor of Social Work. I got Nishtam Jishim Gadeo, Bachelor of Native Services. I got a BA. I have to Togo, the Axonio, a megot subbridge, that a comedy juji stage, each dead mingau, the juji stadio. I dare get you there, get straight up new match, you there, and go to G stun and head you there. Mugation two courses, I suggest not to eat it. Eka, the doji stun, you there, my juji mu boyo agonio. Eka. I can do Laurentian University, but you should know I have his BA degree average. I have a job in Kenneth. I have a job in the school. I have a job in the school. I have a job in the school. I have a James Bay agreement. We have a job in Ohio. I have a job in Ohio. I have a job in Ohio. I was a teacher. I was a teacher. I was a teacher. I was a teacher. I was a teacher. I was a teacher. I was a teacher. I was a teacher. I was a teacher. I was a teacher. I was a teacher. I was a teacher. I was a teacher. I was a teacher. I was a teacher. I was a teacher. I was a teacher. I was a teacher. I was a teacher. I was a teacher. I was a teacher. I was a teacher. I was a teacher. I was a teacher. I was a teacher. I was a teacher. I was a teacher. I was a teacher. I was a teacher. I was a teacher. I was a teacher. I was a teacher. I was a teacher. I was a teacher. I was a teacher. I was a teacher. I was a teacher. I was a teacher. I was a teacher. I was a teacher. I was a teacher. I was a teacher. I was a teacher. I was a teacher. I was a teacher. I was a teacher. I was a teacher. I was a teacher. I was a teacher. I was a teacher. I was a teacher. I was a teacher. I was a teacher. I was a teacher. I was a teacher

0: great social work, Indigenous social work, I BA at Laurentian.
1: Eg mag na Pauline Trapper Hester ge shabeta eg ba eg na wapte de de shabeta not ge bana ji ka mag no da late Kenneth Wishji ude de tsa wish geinas ze it na not ni shi ji ga tri shabun bo min no ge mon ge shabet me ge ko he anas na bi ne ge mo so heg no Leonard Summers ga si tsa no den ho little Saskatchewan First Nations ho de tsa Manitoba heg no ho ge mon hans de ma da resistance ga de

Becca, as I do it, Madagha, do you got to be the Tengish within? Say it nano, the go to Jai, the damp to Dagno, and get any at Sisby Square Dance Competition, the go get cheated nano, and Nishno near discuss a dish again, Nishno near discuss a do hey, Kaxpanano, there be some of the Jobs Memorial Garden, and watch a migate dish, I'm San Jose, and Nishno big discuss it, where August be some, and Marie Snowboy, the dish, I'm Hana, the doshi, gay gang, a great Simon. Nima got stasun, Yanano, big still, Yanano, and Niai, Nishosh, Kawaiested, Nishosh, Nishosh, Ignits Nandig, New Stasun, Ekaeo get a shabedog, Egidzuzita, CSRA, Uncle Cracker, who will be live in concert each day, Ogibazka Nagamoyo. Oyo ay August sabisum and Nishno Yanano discussed to the Jobs Memorial Gathering. So on him again here, the puso tiba when her big ticket normal not the big on that no mean Nish to know it still. And go ahead, Ishnagni, I say Nani, the data set Sisby. I can do in the Scott empty about the Pussina, big on that no mean Nam to know Gish at the Pusson. You get the women G, Nishu department, I thought you ban you. She should go in the shots and man's not get a shag note. Oh, hey, I discussed it. 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second annual Summer Cultural Camp to the Gnid Giba, Ohenjisha had two steady Bajisham Bitsen, Wapse, Kilometer 9, Hagen's 8 Nanod, then Hawaii Hem. What makes Stone Hagg with Madrid Nanago, Majorish Msnadio Giba, to the Gnid Giba, Jisha, Wati Wedot,

Hino I don't give a shad got the Hanoganyo, Hyoga Zita Mutsion, Gavin Hagasadot, Crehel Board, Hagan Zita, Agno Nisha Shods, Isham, we need the original suicide prevention conference. We owe a big shab and they shag in the shab discussed the way Gax Banano da Bissimode, it's a Wab Maxto, Jate Nanot, Toda we wish Gagnish, Agna Cree Fellowship, they had out give a gospel jamboree, or the gathering place, Hio August Sabisamek, Doshisquasi, BM, a big study squasit, Shab, we need big stu. We need new to buy this again. Kadosh min apto. Tak shit. So again, okay, sweet mother, get she stands it on a con that is down not. Shashki about to be the Shabbos and get to her and ask him no gish and smego you with the badge moon and ask him again about Pauline Trapper Hester gish and he be the Shabbite we hear you and we chabbit see him again. Jamie Little, Emma Catherine Tour. Tour Jean, he's a sit down. You get going to go and speed now, he's speed then, go mesh to me now, winch cock, to get you shan't stand all give a mean. Go and sig did you some more yet, give a gay again, get one is rebet milk, creeprog at cbc.ca. Hang Magini Cheryl Wapachi, get a bet egg, wadjag, msa.

0: guy. 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
1: If you have a dog that knows basic commands like sit or stay, you likely think it's pretty smart. Or if you've trained it to recognize its favorite toy, you probably think your dog is really smart. But if your dog knows each of its toys by name, even if you've only mentioned it in passing, well, then your dog just might be a gifted word-learning dog.
2: Next one is armadillo.
1: Scientists studying these special dogs discovered that, like kids, the smart furry canine companions can

0: 80s kind of makeup. That's more who I am.
1: Yeah.
0: So I'm more relaxed this year.
1: Yeah.
0: In my style.
1: Yeah. You sound like it. I'm excited to see you see the red carpet picks. I can picture them already. This award comes with a lot more than just the night and the celebration. There's some money there for you and for the school. Have you started to think, like, what would I do

0: IFA says it requires assurances that what it calls, quote, attempts to disfigure the game will never be made again. And that is The World This Hour. 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
1: Rubik's, Jigsaw, Wordle, hardly. 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It's time for another edition of That's Puzzling. 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
1: 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Oh, this is easier here. The road is better.

0: I'm really glad that you got to experience that. That's powerful. So, Golnar, what is next in your life? What is the next chapter going to hold for you?
1: Well, I have some good news for my grade 9 self. I have figured it out. I figured it out maybe a month ago. So right now I'm going to McGill to do, well, right now the plan is

That was Prince Edward Island High School graduate Golnar Syed speaking with the CBC's Sarah Keevney-Voss. Golnar is one of the four students that Sarah followed for 12 years in her series Kindergarten to Grade 12, Lessons in Life. The series won a Wilbur Award this year in the Audio Productions Long Form Series category. I'm Gloria Makarenko in Vancouver, and you're listening to a special episode of The Story From Here, highlighting award-winning stories from CBC local and regional radio shows over this past year.

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6: Welcome back to this special episode of The Story From Here. I'm Gloria Macarenko in Vancouver, and we have three more award-winning stories for you this half hour, all of which originally aired on local and regional CBC radio programs. Growing up as a child of Iranian immigrants, Nikki Shobury always felt different from her peers, and that feeling only grew when, as a preteen, she became more aware of what she calls her Persian nose. But there was a solution staring her in the face, one Shobury says her parents wouldn't have so much as raised an eyebrow over. That solution was to get a nose job. Nikki says that Iran has been called the nose job capital of the world. She set out to explore why and to better understand her own relationship with her nose. This piece won a 2025 RTDNA Central Region Award in the opinion category.
7: When I was in my early 20s, I went on a date with this guy. Let's call him Harold. Trying to prove how perceptive he is, he goes, "I can tell your biggest insecurity." I asked him what, and he goes, "Your nose." My name's Nikki Shobury. Raised by loving Iranian parents who fled the Iranian Revolution, I grew up in England, eventually moving to Canada. You're welcome, Canada. Going back to Harold for a second, the deeply frustrating thing is that he was right. As a young Iranian girl in rural England, I was very insecure about everything, including my nose being different to others around me. I spent years with tragic-looking bangs in an attempt to hide my nose and had endless daydreams about how different life would be if my nose simply had a straighter bridge and slightly upturned hip. And it's not just me. Iran has one of the highest rates of nose surgery in the world. Given that the country is under a strict Islamic regime, it reportedly has the second highest number of executions globally, you might think cosmetic surgery would be a no-go, but you'd be wrong. In fact, you'd be really wrong. The surgery is so common, it's considered an Iranian rite of passage by some.
8: When I first arrived in Iran, I was seeing all of these women in the streets, in public places, with bandages on their noses. And in my brain, because I didn't know Iran was the rhinoplasty capital of the world, I thought, who the f*** is beating up all these women?
9: I think one of the downsides of Persian culture is like it's kind of superficial. I feel like for some reason, it's been ingrained in our brains, at least for a lot of the women that, you know, they need to have like the perfect nose and perfect cheeks and lips and everything like that.
7: So why does Iran seem to have a rhinoplasty love affair? Journalists, scholars, and honestly, most folks I've spoken to say that due to mandatory hijabs and strict rules on dress, one of the only ways that women can express themselves is through their face. Journalists have also suggested it could be an act of resistance against a repressive government. The Iranian government's treatment of women is well documented, and the ways in which it has stripped them of their freedoms. According to others, if you

past year, and there are simply too many of them to list. Let's go out with a 2026 Juno Award-winning artist. Nelly Furtado was inducted into the Canadian Music Hall of Fame. And part of the citation reads, with over 20 billion streams, 35 million albums sold worldwide, and multiple number one hit singles, Nelly Furtado is an undisputed icon whose innovative songwriting shaped an era and transformed pop music. Her unique Nelly sound has earned her Grammy and Latin Grammy Awards and 10 Juno Awards. I'm Gloria Makarenko in Vancouver. This is The Story From Here, and this is Nelly Furtado, I'm Like a Bird. Thanks so much for listening.

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1: 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From coast to coast, Canada's first professional women's soccer league is bringing the heat. 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
2: Now we speak out in how CBC means to better go to Chicago. Game again, Jihan, Jin Tuteno, and you to Bajum Deutsch Buiko, Euschi, Gay Eno Stich, Nanakoi Dajum Nanoch, Negamon, Game again, you could dictagoya, which seat him here, and Tomogmagan Chish, and there are you Muya Beach, Nadu Seat Morgans, and Dekia, and you.

Well, Jagum Swear, Hagan, a one scug a bit meg when Jay say, now G Shiga, when Jay say, good dos say, at the G Square, so hey, got you nanos be some, Nisal Chenda, I don't know. I mean, Nisha Nogados, it's not a shoot stars on. Oh my god, it's mega on Jisa Winchka, we say it while with Madrid, get away, I did to Dagno Horn and Ako, Itawan, she reached Satan Higwe, Game of Jisa Jisa Gazagano Aptagnos, Nanako get the Bajmon, Gehai, Nanako get medal the Bajmon, Game of Nagamon, having it a better. Oh my god, better get GM here, Gagano, I was said Gail Jamaica, and who did the check your wash on beach, I Matthew A. Happy Jack. I have new touch. I got to stage. I got a message. I got to come snow stock. I was on be huge in huge giba. Okay, we make a chi hot naganogia. Okay, we is a better get to go giba new. I have get a job at sick tech. Get than how giba cost. Jace Psidot, we are a bit senior. Yeah, neopon who is second jade up a sit. Yeah, which my cannot. I got jits mega winch gag.

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Would they did him, Mr. Sneezga, and then they nest we nanoska. I would know I had good dost at jiska said the way, gadix bananos be some. Be him, I go jay squadustesga, yana know it to jiska said there. I would say jistagano, so he bans to widow jesus sneezga. Would they did say, Mr. Snee, na track and field, and then they tuxka maki and tai ji, we a kiganuichenka, and then nest we A Kumagajiska disnagnid new and stuido, Hekunawa, he had your dog said, I had a duction head gala. 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

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Oh my guy here, Uga got to stage got to diagnose in here. And I could you go on, I have been with Dagno, Shukum Jishigaki, Dicka Jisps Dado Jij, Ujabugmo Inuj, I get my guy here, Edu Doxes get to win to go on to diagnose, when jay here there we speed dog a window high do we a window jude mado ye you ke uche bugmo ino I to go nose and hey out ke yau to be had I ke asu be had ya de hagam jay here we you ke metati speech get its asu be hagno do and jay ke do dog sit ni so speech get must stay here Chiwe be hagno dog and she take a bit chew the dog out them sneeze and they didn't nasabedum ske I nasabedge when you did the chim Mr. Sneeze Lodge. I took chin hair here. Nabelgum gear. Okay, gear hey here. Egno mustigal that would dig on hey here. Egno jizaka, you missed Majedo, Yaskon Ganish, the young souls. Egno you, I may go to the deshaga. Whichever mood house, Hagun and you, while we chagno, and you went to your socks and that dog yoms and Higano, and you get it using Skogia Sulayo and the case with Dutch. I hear with the sound, and you look good marshal though. I gave my get you each same dog and take big deal sinanage get at you each mado away. You care. Could eat this a capsi said large, I couldn't day high here and spite third and you went here and do it got you each Hagano dog at you host that or socks and that dog yoms and Higano. 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

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Agnojet Switch, a Washkegnus, a Gospel Jamboree, Hegno Jagnoska, Ojo Dogs and Jagasit Switch Agnos, Nisosi Switch, a Ujim Hojiska Jagatai, Mats Digi, I hear. I as Padu Dagno. Okay, Yabuzo did this Washkegnus, a good to win up with Agnos, I hear it's good Maganos, can help Stagnos, EU and Queen here. Okay, could also do stuck at Spice 7 billion, it's good Maganos, okay, when geez, a good master, Magno do and GJ Jimson Hosho Dogia. I spoke 8 coins, get GG high, it's good Morgano do, Mag, it's good Marshall do, when geez, a good tie, master, get Magno do, GG week to go, a minas doaugia, when get GG with Nagano dogia. A cagano, I gawi, with Magia, we did the church, Udehai, Washkagan Shiska. A cognitive bus segatum smaska, the way they took Agnoho, which seat him he gave Nanakon de Hita.

Well, I mean, it might be good, say, GCGC girls get a good up, tag a note, say, oh, again, geez, say, well, then it's the more max, to say, oh, geez, so say, here, get the music, she got be some spinal, so sound, check this button, niche to know, and spice, pistol, and I out, just say, niche to know, niche, so say, spat to win and heavy ops, good day, that's how we, we tell Dark City the Pskazi can up tag notes, yeah, get the men which know I go on. With the Dux Cassidy talked, game I get my men or touch, yeah. With the Max Sound, check the tail touch, niche the Norgan Jay's position, I would get. Need touch a big still sub, a good spot to win and heavy ops, could they do it chess to be. We Minji, East Main, who and Jay's could the Muji Shigo. Sound, check the Gabahan, check the tail touch, niche the Norgan Jay's stitch, East Mitch, niche the Noni sauce, spot to win and undo again. To the Pskazi, we get the men which no ex gone. Okay, sound check with it, touch niche the Norgan Jay's stitch, need touch and I know sub, a good spot to win and heavy ops. A could eat it, we won't touch him, man. One who and Jesus with us, keep us, but also get be some mock my guy who just got that this guy with us, but he looks guns by the tag on gets because he's not going to get the men of touch game actually in them. She gets a kiss, much needs to know big studs, but to go and have yobs. And we are with us, did it studs because he detox humid X and stumbled in on nail. It's about to be your jet up scuds get the men which know X going gets because he's not going to get a chimuch game actually in them. Shoot dark studs, need to ask a dosh shop by the tights, but to go and have yobs. When they did say was on beach with Jebogmo, Mr. Sanich Mag. I, oh, and Jesus saw a yuk skusigans by the tagano, a jet sabaj gad, this nagan, I must get my men of tachi dictaxia. Gear would up tadi shigaj, yabajagan dictaxia. Gets this nagan gets it in them shishigaj gear when she says it sabaj, he spins niche to no good dos, says by the good and heavy ops. And we would add the tidets gadi dictax, a humid ex and stomach the no big, it's about to buy up. Jesupskadu saw it by yuk squint gets this nagan jiji hitch much. A knitach ni sauce sabag tight. But to go and have your squashka higgin shits names cuts. When you say, oh, yeah, it's about where does get the washka mina gonna get okay. Sound in the Gabahan, so good to touch niche to know these named the Nogan Jays, but that's just niche to know we are now. I got spot to go and have your obsk and we humid eggs against them. The nodes about to be your jet of scuds get my men which know excuse on niche touch and I know sub. I got spot to go and have your obsk. Did that you open you one. When Jesus saw a yuk squats by the attack on a guest, because he snag on Jiji had too much get away in them. She shigurge. He spins niche to know the dust says, but to win. A good jet of scuds we get them a man which no ex gown, get jet of dark sets, get ye snag on Jiji had too much get mag, Joey them still dark sets again, he touch me, I know shall we get spot to win and a beobsk. What in how we mollyats when Jesus get them a man which no ex gown has go be some spanok so who would up to Jishigaja, it's bad chimon again, it's bad them shishigar, we spent niche then a big.

0: 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So the scars we get a memento which no ex scone, yes, Grishnag and Jiji high memento touch game mag, nim shewi nim shoot the scars again. It does a big still sob a good spot to go and be obscene.
1: What jack Paul Emmerich and Sengason, Algmago, CBC North, can actually get to make.

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0: 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Gout say, statement again, G, I hear. Gout in the green, get G, be testing whole green, G, you didn't score, you know, to the was on beach.
1: Migretska, you had your mother, you see, when she's in Chinskoga, to be to dog here. I don't know, I hear. Won't say, I'm with Ignuska here. G, we have my own, it's my turn here. You wear some good material when she's in which school here, you wear some.
2: Blacksmiths and you have to come down. Sammy Salk, I had actually, I don't know, master, we got that.

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0: is it? What is it? 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She don't know. Can I get started? You know, to have money. You said not get to do it, just to read, just to read one of those. I don't know. I don't know. Big still got to sweet time. Get big, sweet, take a second. That's my concern.那个那个大车子嘛，可能那个别人去去都不敢买，北京那边嘛那个年纪小些，北京平时，那个这个可是好几三个城呢，怎么看个道路的？你去三个是不个就七八个就三个些，现在几单呢？
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0: 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I was like, you better have some money. Just a study with you. 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
1: Don't much the day then, guy. Chigiba, Jenny Gans, good dodge, Dean Eames. 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Ah, you, J speech, yeah. Dang a bit speech in days with that. Got that dog and you and Jigga. 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

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Egunoi here to Medwanochgan here. CFL we can opt mega. 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
0: 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Much an egnoptic notchia, scudic big ukan, yeah, I have a snack sent, yeah, I have, and a new guy here, uskun, I. 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I got the Asho beach and hack soon. I got the Asho beach can hack soon. The high could get you and you can get that dog. You sweet and gear. Gear had to do them chair the door engine. You can get I hear we get bits kicking up, but she snuck gear. Gear I hear a bit snigging no scander. I'm going away here. I'm going to do a book seat match gear. I did do JG Mew beach gear. Yeah, the doja ji kya kut kich kya oh kanj kya jiji kya ai ha jiji kya jiji ya do ye yo ai ha again yo ai ha but cogno do is with them kya kun and ha mauch kan mauch nish them kya ai with tut mas and 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they have a bead is nanos a nanoskia. Even though I had Jabapa snigno cock and this nooch and they can this nooch meet the knock on the da one scare. Give my guy here, even though I have I get each square here. I up to get a care. Nah, I hear. Got you. I hear. National be some gear. September. Egun Jays, sir. Do Dagno go. Ye sweet and wet. And there I hear. We get. I your vaccine. Vades get. And you get. Okanj. Get. We check no dog. I just yasu. Asu me where dog. Yeah. You. Akushun you. Yeah. 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Is coded with the Cochrane 49. We say Yana name the non you got to go cause shoot the pigan. I would say I have Uga Ford Albany. I took care. I couldn't know why here. I couldn't have the one get the mom to need him. He gets and he sweet them.
3: The reason why we worried about it is we had community members have camps up there and also the neighboring First Nation Shetron had members there as well at Ghost River.
0: Kogne sweetum and hegiba which get yeah, I meet him higgy so he sweetum gya was I bustin jid I a new gaudinium gya yaugent and how nigiaga jita dogia camps gya a legash noch me shake to gnego 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
1: We be jikano at Gaberton Quanchka, Gregono Gaberto Egel, West Chidgel Jamarcan, Hode de Chewas on Beach, Matthew A. Happy Jack, Kay Min Max Bertuano, Gia Matthew, Agia Jawitakia, I Jagogan, Yajani Stamstad, Gajabat Seek, Dick, I at Squad, Gia Udinim, Gia, Gia Peshadri, Wejabat Simeo near Udinim, who ye get Jeeps, Gibalj Markanot, Nelpon, who see Squad, Yagani Jeeps, Dut, Kuyo Abbot Senior, Momag Jibet. Chigi Baji, who didn't go in jail to Mark and Rain. To go your bag new, Marge Nish, Dummy Gadjewi, Abbot Seek, the men I hear. Nanako gets weak then, I am Swigger, Dabadua, we shall. Gonna open dog gets the names, and the guys and do it go here. To just reach Hagno Don, you have in Nest Marge. 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
2: Okay, much going that say. 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
2: Kan du ta något?
1: Mega mocha here, what my change the shake of some minutes. Mamu did you have to go to me? Mamu did you to go? Nigantic should I say that mocha here? Where should you go eight now? Mamu and the thing was kept dogged it. Maybe you don't need to make sense of it. 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

0: when I said nagno dam okay gives need to change so when I
1: so from the nature
0: e magi chgoyo mag tgnia chgoyo white dodge dinim chga ai odeke was on beach ga won chis ga ai chigi pa che jeni gan skudo che mist modo ga
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0: Good day, hi Matthew. 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Did you get don't know the pig and jetty? But Jim here, I to book same than Jim, you be in.
1: Hey, there, my swim knock, it was me at the tea. 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
0: Egun I spice some pig on you. I gadget the dough and GG in Dom Snows Dow did say and was Kaigan wellness and fitness. I was Kaigan. Egun I have Ego I have Jim Snowstog. I was on Bino. Check with my Joey Magnet. Got win and had WeChat. We wish he would mark on. I do a job at Simadia. Egun I have did it was on beach. Okay, when a good morning today, but the Maha Egno Tigan little chief is in castle. Creed's gonna give my salt too. It's gonna so we did this a white bear first nation. Hegode which the Kuya and the Gamonia and Temps Nadegokia EU Genojka and Nakuits Ganesto and the Gumdo. I big megos to go new yeo and the Gamonia. We in Chiska do stage a Kagas and Kai. 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

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To be good, just to promote you, okay, and come on, Matthew A. Habichak, Eugene Wijabichi Magans, Cole Balsam, Jamie Little, yeah, Catherine Terrejean, yeah, my guy, Goy Winchigo, you the Bajmon, gent to my guy, up Daji Shigaja, Jamie Ubeg, swear, Wajeg, near Betsy Longchap.

0: Good afternoon. It's 5:30. I'm Jay Turnbull with your CBC News headline newscast for Quebec. Tensions are rising in a small town in the Montérégie over the future of a racetrack. The town of Saint-Pie says a high school may need to be built on the site of the Sanair circuit. And the mayor says some reactions are crossing the line. Matt Damour explains.
1: The Sanair racetrack has been around for more than half a century and it's beloved by racing fans. But now its future is uncertain. On Tuesday, elected officials in Saint-Pie voted to put a reserve on the land, which means it could be expropriated in the next few years to build a high school.
2: Au cours des prochains mois, je pourrais dire peut-être au courant des prochaines années.
1: Mayor Mario St-Pierre says that in the coming months and years, the town will keep studying the possibility and could begin negotiations with the land's owner. The move has spawned backlash in the community. The mayor even says someone vandalized his car, and a local councillor was allegedly targeted by threats on social media. Racing driver Bertrand Godin says opposition to the town's plan should remain calm and respectful, and that saving a track where people can race is important.
3: If people don't have a place to do it, they will try it on the road, and that will be really, really worse.
1: The mayor says that nothing has been finalized, and if the idea of building a school there is dropped, the land reserve on the track

0: Corey Hart with Sunglasses at Night.
1: We're going to take a short break now. When we return, 2 years after an Alberta firefighter died battling a blaze in Jasper, workplace safety charges are laid against the province's Ministry of Forestry and Parks, and one union rep is applauding that move.
0: You can contact us anytime about anything you hear on the show. Our talkback number is 416-205-5687. Leave us a voicemail there. And our email address is aih@cbc.ca.
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2: 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Coming up in half an hour, it's Commotion.
4: I'm Emil Niazi, sitting in for El Amin Abdel Mahmoud. We've known for a while now that reading has been on the decline, but a recent article says reading is in danger of disappearing entirely. What does it mean to enter an era of post-literacy?
5: This is CBC News. It's 7 o'clock. I'm Sutha Krishnan with the CBC News from Montreal. Prime Minister Mark Carney says resolving issues around aluminum tariffs could be key to securing a U.S. trade deal. The U.S. president is threatening 50% tariffs on a wide variety of Canadian goods within the coming days. Carney says the tariffs are hurting Americans more than Canadians. Here he is speaking at Rio Tinto's plant in Saguenay today.
6: Since the Americans put their tariffs in, their first tariffs on primary aluminum, the price of aluminum in the United States has gone up 58%. It's gone up by more of the tariff. Now, some of that's international prices, but most of that is pass-through of the tariff. So that's not a good situation for American companies, and it creates challenges, obviously, for companies like Rio Tinto.
5: Carney says Canada's trade negotiators are using that leverage to argue for a broader win-win deal for both countries. Public health officials are warning anyone who might have had direct contact with a Japanese macaque at the Granby Zoo on Tuesday to contact authorities. Granby Zoo says the measures were put in place after what it called an isolated incident. Public Health in Eastern Townships notes that Japanese macaques can carry the herpes simplex virus. Public health authorities say anyone who visited the exhibit and had direct physical contact, such as a scratch, bite, exposure of a fresh wound, or contact with the animal's saliva, should call 811. While infection is extremely rare in humans, it can lead to serious complications if not treated promptly. Parts of Canada's Department of National Defence and the Canadian Armed Forces will now work exclusively in English rather than being considered bilingual. The change will see people using the language of the region they are in, leaving only pockets of the country still operating in both languages. Bloc Québécois MP Christine Normandin fears other federal departments and agencies could see similar changes.
7: We can see that there's no

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1: Sure, we've heard that people are reading less than we used to, but is it really possible that the age of reading is over for good? That's the terrifying question that Rose Horowitz explores in her new essay for The Atlantic, where she asks if we're living in a post-literate world. I'm Emil Niazi, sitting in for Elamine Abdel-Mahmoud. This is Commotion. Rose Horowitz is here to talk about her new essay. Rose, welcome to the show.
2: Thank you so much for having me.
1: Okay, so it's a provocative question, but talk to me about, you know, how big of a decline you've really seen in reading. How widespread is it?
2: So this is a very widespread decline. I was looking at the United States specifically, and what we found was that the share of Americans who read a book or an article on any given day has declined by 40% over the past two decades. And in 2022, which is the last year that we have really great data for, fewer than half of all Americans read a book of any kind in the prior year, and only 38% read a novel or short story. So we are seeing really big declines in the share of people who read books.
1: It's a shocking number. I will say it's slightly more optimistic here in Canada, where according to BookNet Canada, last year, 79% of